109 POR, John, Joey, Courtney on 1-8, 12 in a row all day. It's Chris Harper in the middle of 12 in a row. Hang out, Tucker Wetmore coming up this hour. We'll get on Kenny. Right now it's Ella Langley. Dandelion, it's on POR.

0: We've all been there. Casey Musgraves, Dry Spell. It's on 101.9 POR. John, Joey, Courtney on Morning 1200 Real World Day. POR giving you a shot to get away to Nashville for country music's biggest night. This year, even bigger. It is the 60th annual CMA Awards. You know, it's 60 years old. They're going to have some big things planned. I'm quite sure there's going to be a tribute or two to Dolly. It's going to be an amazing night, and you and a friend could be there to check it out for free. All you have to do is listen up for your POR country getaway keywords. And we've got four of them for you every weekday. 7 and 8 in the morning with John, Joey, Courtney. Noontime with Riley. Or at 5 o'clock on the ride home with Ben. Anytime you hear a keyword, enter it into the POR app. You could be on your way to Nashville to go see the 60th annual CMA Awards on November 18th. Next keyword coming up tomorrow morning at 7 o'clock with John, Joe, and Courtney. It's another POR Fall Country Getaway brought to you by Lee Automalls. Maine's home for Jeeps and Ram trucks. 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

0: Done for. That is Max McDown. It's called Done For. It's on 1019 POR. John, Joey, Courtney on morning, 12 in a row all day. You know, Alzheimer's affects so many people. It's recently touched my family. And the Greater Portland Walk to End Alzheimer's is coming up on Saturday, October 17th. Such an important fundraiser. John from The Morning Show going to be the walk MC for the third year in a row now. And you can join a team. 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You can simply make a donation. 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
11: Plenty of clouds are expected through the overnight hours tonight. Lows are dropping down into the 60s. Friday should be a partly sunny day. It'll be warm with our highs in the upper 70s, near 80 degrees in a few spots. A cold front moving through late in the day will bring some scattered shower activity during the afternoon and evening. Saturday, sunny with our highs in the upper 60s. I'm CBS 13 meteorologist Hannah Sheehy.
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101.9 POR, John, Joey, Courtney, all morning, 12 in a row all day. It's Chris Harper. We are in the middle of 12 in a row with the latest one from Mac Geiger called String By at POR.

101.9 POR. If you missed us on social media, go check it out now. Ben was recently out at Thompson's Point, and it looks like they're starting to set up the ice rink under the big pavilion over there at Thompson's Point. Boy, you think it's too early to talk about Halloween now.

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0: Lainey Wilson, John Mayer. It's called Phone, Keys, Wallet. Check. They're on 101.9 POR. John, Joey, Courtney all morning. 12 in a row all day. It's Chris Harper on your Thursday. Hey, week four in the NFL getting ready to get underway tonight. Made your picks yet in the Bill Dodge GMC Football Fantasy? 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

0: Latest one from Dylan Scott called Dear Big City. It's on 101.9 POR. John, Joey, Courtney all morning, 12 in a row all day. POR hooking you up with a trip to Nashville. You could be there for country music's biggest night. Even bigger this year, it is the 60th annual CMA Awards. It's a big milestone. It's going to be a huge show. There's probably going to be a tribute or two to Dolly. It's all coming up November 18th, and you and a friend could be there for free. All you have to do is listen up for your POR getaway keywords. In fact, we have got four of them for you every weekday. 7 and 8 in the morning with John, Joey, Courtney. Noontime with Riley, or at 5 o'clock and you ride home with Ben. Anytime you hear a keyword, enter it into the POR app. You could be on your way to Nashville to go see the 60th annual CMA Awards from 101.9 POR. It's another POR Fall Country getaway brought to you by Lee Auto Malls, Maine's home for Jeeps and Ram trucks. Lee is for me. Hang on, less than 6 minutes. We'll kick off another 12 in a row with Hudson Westbrook. Painted You Pretty, coming up next at POR. We're just some cold
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12: Plenty of clouds are expected through the overnight hours tonight. Lows are dropping down into the 60s. Friday should be a partly sunny day. It'll be warm with our highs in the upper 70s, near 80 degrees in a few spots. A cold front moving through late in the day will bring some scattered shower activity during the afternoon and evening. Saturday, sunny with our highs in the upper 60s. I'm CBS 13 meteorologist Hannah Sheehy.
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109 POR, John, Joey, Courtney, all morning, 12 in a row all day. It's Chris Sharper in the middle of 12 in a row with the latest one from Cody Johnson. Great tune. It's called Take Me Back. It's on POR. Turn the

109 POR, John, Joey, Courtney, all morning, 12 in a row all day. Did you see this? Apparently, the 80s hairstyles are officially back for the fall. Some of the looks that are making a comeback, the Madonna, the Cindy Crawford, ooh, the Princess Diana.

P.O.R. John, Joey, Courtney, all morning, 12 in a row all day. Ella Langley has generated a ton of money with this song. Not only is it a record breaker, she's made tens of millions of dollars. Why can't I write a song like that? Just

0: say so.
1: And it's for Jake Gunnison in Portland tonight. Dan and Shay, their latest say so. It's on 109 POR. John, Joey, Courtney all morning, 12 in a row all day. It's Chris Huffer alongside POR, giving you a chance to get away to Nashville. And you could be there for country music's biggest night. Even bigger this year. It is the 60th annual CMA Awards. You know Ella Langley's probably going to be there. You know there's probably going to be a tribute or two to Dolly Parton. Let me put it this way. Anybody who's anybody going to be at the CMA Awards this year. You and a friend could be there for free. All you have to do is listen up for your POR getaway keywords. We've got four of them for you every weekday, 7 and 8 in the morning with John, Joe, and Courtney. Noontime with Riley or at 5 o'clock with Ben. Anytime you hear a keyword, enter it into the POR app. You could be on your way to Nashville to go check out the 60th annual CMA Awards. It's another POR Fall Country Getaway brought to you by Lee Auto Malls, Maine's home for Jeeps and Ram trucks. Lee is for me.
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0: Paul Wetzel, his new one called Hurts Like You. It's on 101.9 POR. John, Joy, Courtney on 1-8-12 in a row all day. It's Chris Harper on your Thursday night. Hey, speaking of John, Joy, and Courtney, they're back at it in the morning. Make sure you check them out. Not only could you win tickets to go see Corey Kent at Aura, they also got your tickets to go to the Freiburg Fair. So make sure you check them out tomorrow morning. If you missed out on any John, Joy, and Courtney this morning, don't worry. You can go catch up now. It's John, Joy, and Courtney on demand. We've got it for you on the POR app. You can go back and listen to what you missed or go back and hear it all over again if you want to. Whether you missed out on the latest edition of Hang Up or Hang Out, maybe it was Courtney's app of the day, maybe it was Joe's feel-good story. See, you miss a little, you miss a lot. Make sure you go check out John, Joey, Courtney on demand. We've got it for you now on the POR app, all thanks to Fontis Water Treatment. 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
4: Plenty of clouds are expected through the overnight hours tonight. Lows are dropping down into the 60s. Friday should be a partly sunny day. It'll be warm with our highs in the upper 70s near 80 degrees in a few spots. A cold front moving through late in the day will bring some scattered shower activity during the afternoon and evening. Saturday, sunny with our highs in the upper 60s. I'm CBS 13 meteorologist Hannah Sheehy.
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0: 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Here's the latest weather from 1019 POR.
1: Plenty of clouds are expected through the overnight hours tonight. Lows are dropping down into the 60s. Friday should be a partly sunny day. It'll be warm with our highs in the upper 70s near 80 degrees in a few spots. A cold front moving through late in the day will bring some scattered shower activity during the afternoon and evening. Saturday, sunny with our highs in the upper 60s. I'm CBS 13 meteorologist Hannah Sheehy.
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6: Mainly cloudy skies continue overnight with our lows falling only in the 60s. Friday, we're expecting another warm day with our highs in the upper 70s near 80 degrees with partly sunny skies and breezy conditions in the afternoon. A cold front sweeping through in the afternoon as well will bring some scattered shower activity during the evening time. Saturday, lots of sun with our highs in the upper 60s. I'm CBS 13 meteorologist Hannah Sheehy.
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4: Mainly cloudy skies continue overnight with our lows falling only in the 60s. Friday, we're expecting another warm day with our highs in the upper 70s near 80 degrees, with partly sunny skies and breezy conditions in the afternoon. A cold front sweeping through in the afternoon as well will bring some scattered

0: shower activity during the evening time. Saturday, lots of sun with our highs in the upper 60s. I'm CBS 13 meteorologist Hannah Sheehy.
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2: 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Spooky season is here. It's October, and so is our spotlight track of the week. It's Kenny Chesney's Carry On, sponsored by Hey Now.

Let him in anyway is Blake Shelton. It makes you think a little, right? Sponsored by BMG Nashville. All right, over now to Cole Goodwin. Love this guy. Howdy is sponsored by Nashville Harbor.

0: with her.
1: That's a country song right there. It's called Howdy. His name is Cole Goodwin, and it's sponsored by Nashville Harbor. Up now, a twist of a lyric. Listen closely to Girl Dad. This is Cole Swindell. It's sponsored by Warner Nashville.

stunning. That's Cole Swindell's Girl Dad, sponsored by Warner Nashville. Now we turn to Zach Top. It's South of Sanity, and it's sponsored by Leo 33.

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All right, let's turn to Rodney Atkins and this new tune called The Years Are Short, sponsored by Curve.

C'est la vie. That's life. It's Joe Nichols. It's so good. It's sponsored by Quartz Hill. All right, let's turn to the latest from Trey Pendley, family man, sponsored by Leo 33.

family man. That's Trey Pendley, and it's sponsored by Leo 33. Ain't me a family man. You ready for this duet now? Carly Pierce, Riley Green. If I don't leave, I'm gonna stay. It's sponsored by BMG Nashville.

0: Love is Blind. Love that song, Ian Munsick. And it's sponsored by Triple Tikers.
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3: Oh, we're doing it now. Cole Goodwin is here. This is his latest. It's called Howdy. Have mercy, looky there. It's sponsored by Nashville Harbor.

0: up with her.
1: Howdy. That's Cole Goodwin. It's sponsored by Nashville Harbor. All right, up now, our spotlight track of the week. Kenny Chesney from the new album Silver Sands Marina. It's just out. 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

Spotlight track of the week. Of course, it's Kenny Chesney, sponsored by Hayman. Turning to Zach Top, South of Sanity. It's sponsored by Leo 33.

T. That's Zach Top, and it's sponsored by Leo 33. Turn to Caroline Jones. It's fresh. It's Your It For Me, Honey, sponsored by Nashville Harbor.

it for me, honey. It's so good. It's Caroline Jones, sponsored by Nashville Harbor. Our buddy Blake Shelton is next on Music City Now. His thoughtful, "Let Him In Anyway," is sponsored by BMG Nashville. Ain't it?

is Blake Shelton's Let Him In Anyway. It's beautiful. It's sponsored by BMG Nashville. All right, let's move to a newbie. Jacob Hackworth. You're going to know him. He's from Missouri, and this is what took you so long.

0: What Took You So Long? Isn't that good? It's Jacob Hackworth on Music City Now. Thank you so much for listening. We're going to catch you next time.
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8: Mainly cloudy skies continue overnight with our lows falling only in the 60s. Friday, we're expecting another warm day with our highs in the upper 70s near 80 degrees, with partly sunny skies and breezy conditions in the afternoon. A cold front sweeping through in the afternoon as well will bring some scattered shower activity during the evening time. Saturday, lots of sun with our highs in the upper 60s. I'm CBS 13 meteorologist Hannah Sheehy.
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4: Mainly cloudy skies continue overnight with our lows falling only in the 60s. Friday, we're expecting another warm day with our highs in the upper 70s near 80 degrees with partly sunny skies and breezy conditions in the afternoon. A cold front sweeping through in the afternoon as well will bring some scattered shower activity during the evening time. Saturday, lots of sun with our highs in the upper 60s. I'm CBS 13 meteorologist Hannah Sheehy.
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2: We're helpers.
1: We're helping Hannah about the date with Brendan because they had one date, and then we'll figure out somehow in the end why Brendan.
3: Yeah, what stupid thing Brendan did.
1: And if they agree, we'll pay for date number two. But let's talk to Hannah first. Hi.
4: Hey, good morning, guys. Thanks for helping me.
3: Well, you're very welcome.
5: Yeah, we'll do what we can. I mean, we haven't helped that many people this year.

0: Well, then let me be one of your first.
1: Good. You know? Yeah. What happened? What's going on?
0: Fun date. Disappeared. He faded away. We were texting for a bit, and then he was gone.
2: All right, let's work back then. Hold on. So you go on the date. Everything's great. Any communication as far as text messages back and forth where maybe something was mixed up in the communications?
0: There was in scheduling.
2: Okay.
0: So, yeah, we were texting back and forth a little bit, but it was just tricky with that.
2: Yeah, sometimes it's different when people have different work schedules.
3: Yeah.
2: Or, you know,
3: that's
2: tough sometimes.
3: Especially,
2: yeah.
3: I would imagine, first dating.
2: Sure.
3: Because, you know, once you get into, if you, you know, start dating the same person a lot, then, right. then your schedules start to sync.
2: Yeah.
1: Yeah. Right? I mean, how much back and forth was there? Was there a lot or just a little bit?
3: Did you say
1: a lot?
0: I mean, is three a lot? I don't know. You tell me. Is three a lot?
1: Not so many that he would give up on it.
2: No, I
1: wouldn't
2: think.
1: Yeah.
0: I'm worth it, right? Mm-hmm. And I wasn't playing hard to get. You know, it was just scheduling.
3: Right. Yeah. It was all for real.
2: All for real.
3: Yeah. I got to say, Hannah, I wrote a book called The Longest Summer where that features a character named Hannah.
1: Yeah.
3: Who does disappear along with everyone else in the world.
1: Mm. Is your book coming to life?
3: Yeah. It's a.
0: Oh,
3: no,
0: my
3: not
0: goodness.
3: At all. No, it's not,
2: this would be a great time for John to disappear.
3: I just wanted to mention that it's for sale.
1: Wow.
3: And you can check
2: so,
3: it out.
2: So back to you, Hannah. Are you all set, John?
3: Yeah, for now.
2: Let's go back to the date. How was your date with this guy? Like, I assumed it was a good date.
1: Hot date.
0: It was a great date.
3: Would you say hot like the fire a dragon breathes?
2: Yeah.
1: No.
3: A book. No. Okay, go ahead.
1: John needs his Christmas money.
3: Hey, gas is expensive.
1: It really is.
0: Let's go, like, instead of fire breathing dragon, great. Let's go with, like, fire in the hearse, great. Like, really sweet, long
3: Aww.
0: Kiss goodnight. It was a good time.
2: Ooh, kiss goodnight. That's a good ending How was the conversation that you guys had? Was it flowing?
0: Oh, it was great. And we had covered some of the basics over text so that in person we could just joke and flirt and...
2: Okay. Right. Yeah. Like, are you a serial killer?
1: Oh, I love doing that.
2: Like, do you have any rope in your car?
1: Oh, my God.
2: Yeah. I got you.
3: Have you bought duct tape in excess recently?
2: Do you like camping?
1: Hell.
2: Yeah, I got you.
0: Exactly. I didn't wake up in his trunk.
3: That's good.
0: Solid day.
1: I've heard dating is not good nowadays, so that's probably the best you can hope for.
2: Let's go to the source.
3: I'm having so much fun talking to Hannah.
2: It's great, but I got to find out what this guy's deal is. Why wouldn't he want to get together with Hannah? She's awesome.
1: She's too cool, I guess. I don't know.
3: Hannah, since you gave us Brendan's number, I guess we'll have to call him. You hold on. We'll let you listen. And we'll pay for the date if he says yes, but I guess we need to find out why he hasn't returned your text, et cetera, recently. So you hold on and listen, and we'll bring in the conversation at the right time, okay?
0: Thank you. I hope that you're going to pay for it out of the book proceeds.
3: Fat chance of that.
1: Yeah. Wow, I love that.
0: Double plug.
3: Thank you.
0: You help me, I help you.
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8: Friday will be partly sunny with highs running into the mid to upper 70s to the low 80s. Winds out of the southwest around 10 to 15 miles per hour, gusting up to 25. It will feel muggy throughout the day. By the afternoon and through the evening, there will be a chance for some showers, and I cannot rule out a rumble of thunder. We'll stay mostly cloudy early tonight, then clear out later on as lows drop down to the 40s and low 50s. Look for sunshine with low humidity to start off your weekend on Saturday as highs run into the 60s. I'm CBS 13 meteorologist Emily Santom.
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0: two people, but no second date. 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
1: 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In betwixt plugging all my books, we did talk
2: betwixt.
1: To Hannah. In betwixt.
3: John even has our guests doing it now.
2: I know.
1: It's great. Wow. I want to thank Hannah for that. By the way, Hannah.
3: Thanks, Hannah.
1: Thank you.
4: You're welcome.
1: Yeah. Hannah's going to quietly listen when we give Brandon a call and find out why there hasn't been a second date. We'll pay for the second date, and we'll call him now.
4: Hello.
2: Hi, is this Brendan?
5: Brendan.
3: Hi.
5: Hello.
4: Yeah, who's this?
2: Well, you're on the radio.
1: Apparently it's October now, so we're talking in scary voices.
5: Hi, Brendan.
2: It's John, Joe, and Courtney, your favorite morning show.
6: Hey.
1: Thanks for not hanging up.
4: Do you have the right number?
3: Yeah, we do. You went on a date with a friend of ours named Hannah, and she was trying to get back in touch with you. You remember Hannah, right? It was like a week or two ago.
2: Yeah.
4: Is this a joke?
3: No, we don't joke, Brendan.
2: It's not a joke.
3: Obviously, you've never heard this show. There's nothing funny about this show.
1: It's Brendan. And
3: Brandon, whatever.
2: Yeah. Same thing.
1: Thanks, Jack.
2: It's not a joke. It's hang up or hang out. Hannah regrets losing touch with you, and she wants to reconnect.
3: Yeah, Hannah's looking for you.
2: For romance.
3: Okay.
2: It really isn't a joke. Hannah really wants to talk to you.
4: That's pretty hard to believe.
3: Now, see, why would you say that?
2: Because she's so hot.
3: Yeah, why would you say that?
1: She said good things.
2: Yeah.
3: She said you had a great time.
4: Yeah, we did. We had kind of a perfect date.
3: All right.
4: And every time I asked her out afterwards, she just said, I can't.
3: Well, she mentioned that you guys were having some scheduling conflicts. Mm-hmm. Is that what you're talking? Because scheduling can be tricky, man, especially if you guys are on opposite schedules. Did you suggest another time for her? Or was it just like you said, hey, want to go out here? And that was it.
4: No, you don't get it. Like, I asked her out to brunch, and literally all she said was, I can't.
3: Okay.
4: So I asked her out to dinner, and she did the same thing. I said, okay, I mean, do you want to just try to meet up for coffee sometime? And she just said, I can't.
3: No explanation?
2: Very, like,
1: that's not
2: terse.
1: Helpful. Like, I can't, but how about suggest another time?
2: Sorry, I'm doing this, or
4: no,
2: can we do this?
4: I tried three times. I mean, you know,
1: so the message you got was I can't, and she didn't offer anything else. So that's
2: like
1: sort
2: she didn't
1: of like,
2: care.
1: That's a polite no,
3: mm-hmm. right?
1: Yeah. You know what we should do?
3: What?
1: We should ask Hannah.
3: Hannah, explain yourself.
6: Mm-hmm. Yeah. I was busy. I mean, we've talked about that. I'm a busy person. I have a life.
3: Yeah. Now, Hannah is on the phone with us, by the way, Brendan.
2: Surprise.
3: So let's get back to the basics here. Did you enjoy your time that you guys went out together? I guess I'll ask you, Brendan. Did you have fun with Hannah? It sounds like you guys had a great time.
4: Yeah. And that's why I asked her out again.
2: And Hannah likes Brendan.
3: Right. And so what's the deal, Hannah?
6: I mean, the deal is I'm busy. If I weren't busy, I would give you all kinds of reasons and give you a long to-do about it.
2: Mm-hmm.
6: I'm busy. Like, not stuttering.
1: But
6: I give you my time when I have it.
3: Wow.
2: Okay,
1: you sound rude now.
2: I know.
1: So, I just want to say that.
4: She's rude. Like, I don't want to date somebody that's rude. That's rude.
3: Yeah.
6: Okay, well, I don't want to be a babysitter for that.
3: Wow, this is taking a turn.
6: It's all good.
3: What just happened?
1: Hannah, what happened tonight, Hannah, who wanted to go out with Brendan?
3: And, I liked Hannah.
1: Like,
2: yeah, that kind of sucks.
6: Hannah's busy.
1: But you called us and want to go out with Brendan again.
3: Yeah, listen. Okay, Hannah. Can you have nice Hannah give us a call when she's ready to date again?
1: I think we're done here.
3: That'd be great. We'd like to talk to her again.
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1: Happy Joe.
0: John, Happy Joe, and Courtney with baby Rosie.
2: And she's a fairy princess.
1: Oh, my God.
0: So is Joe.
1: Oh, my goodness.
2: Joe's a fairy princess.
1: No, that's Blake down the hall.
2: Ayo.
1: Hey.
0: Joe's a pretty princess.
2: Pretty.
1: Listen, she looks so cute today.
2: This is her first, the Halloween. First October Friday, her yes. first costume.
1: Now explain what she is wearing.
2: She has a little metallic blue tutu.
1: Oh, yes.
2: With, has tulle underneath and like the metallic fabric on top. Mm-hmm. And then
0: like
2: some,
0: screwdrivers and yeah. hammers and stuff.
2: Mm. Tutu.
0: Oh, you said she has tulle
2: underneath.
0: Oh, yeah, tulle.
2: T-U-L-L-E. And then matching little butterfly wings.
1: Oh, my God. She's a little butterfly
0: princess. She's literally
1: princess.
0: Wearing yeah. the wings. It's great. I love that.
2: There's an antenna thingy for her head, but she is not into stuff on her head. So.
0: But she'll wear the wings. She's
2: oh, yeah.
0: She's walking around the studio with the wings.
1: By the way, Johnny, she doesn't even touch those wings.
0: No.
1: She hasn't tried to get them off one time. Yeah. She's like, oh, everybody's staring at me and smiling.
2: Uh-huh.
1: I guess I'll just leave these.
0: Yeah.
2: Boy, exactly.
1: She is definitely your daughter.
2: I know.
1: She's got all the Courtney personality.
0: Costumes and look at me. She's
1: yes.
0: got all of
1: yep.
0: them.
1: And I mean,
2: truly.
1: Every week I see her, the hair's getting longer.
2: It's so long.
1: And she's getting so much more aware of
2: mm-hmm.
1: everything that's happening. And I'm a little disappointed because she already had her donut this morning. It's
0: yeah.
1: a tradition that I bring her in a donut.
0: Yeah.
2: Delicious.
1: And I try to get the messiest possible. And new ones for her to try. So today I tried a maple frosting.
0: Oh, that's, I do second smell it. Those
2: it
0: smell strong.
2: Good.
1: And
2: yeah.
1: it was in rough shape because of the humidity. It was just, it had a,
2: yeah.
1: it was very sticky.
2: Moist donut.
1: She like,
0: no, sticky. It's two different things.
1: She kept the whole thing together and like ate it all in one.
0: She's learning how to eat.
1: Yeah, I hate it.
0: Oh, sorry, Courtney. She's deviating from the way
2: yeah.
0: you
2: eat. I know. Literally.
1: Remember when she was, her face was all covered with frosting?
0: That
1: and
0: was
1: then,
0: only
1: and then,
0: a couple weeks ago.
1: And then
2: literally.
1: Courtney's face was covered with frosting.
2: I know. Twins.
0: Yeah.
2: Now I'm the

0: messy one.
1: Yeah. She wants to get down. Would you leave her alone?
0: What do you want? She's like, she dropped her thingy.
1: She's like, I dropped my Halloween toy and Uncle Joe's over there.
2: There's not much she can get into in here that would be a problem.
1: So no, she's fine.
0: Yeah, she's so funny.
1: What, any buttons here that she could hit? Not really.
0: Not really. There was one earlier she hit and I was like, but I pressed it again, so it's probably fine.
2: Well, we're still on the radio, so exactly. It's all fine.
0: What's the matter, hi, Stinky?
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2: Which one of us are you talking to?
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8: Friday will be partly sunny with highs running into the mid to upper 70s to the low 80s. Winds out of the southwest are 10 to 15 miles per hour, gusting up to 25. It will feel muggy throughout the day. By the afternoon and through the evening, there will be a chance for some showers, and I cannot rule out a rumble of thunder. We'll stay mostly cloudy early tonight, then clear out later on as lows drop down to the 40s and low 50s. Look for sunshine with low humidity to start off your weekend on Saturday as highs run into the 60s. I'm CBS 13 meteorologist Emily Santom.
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1: Can we still get in that contest?
0: Yeah. So we are doing keywords every day this week. Four keywords a day, 7 a.m., 8 a.m., noon, and 5. 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
2: It says,
0: enter keyword here. And then you're in the contest. So the more you enter, the more chances you have for the contest. All brought to you by Lee Auto Malls, Maine's home for Jeeps and Ram trucks.
1: Sorry.
0: I thought there was more coming with Rosie, so I was trying to hurry up through it.
1: She just waved at me. It was very cute. Can I do my feel-good story?
0: I don't know. Can you?
1: I think I can.
0: We'll see. Will it feel

0: Listen, you live in Maine. You hit 100 years old. You are the feel-good story of the day.
1: And that is all.
0: It's a guarantee, right?
2: Yes.
0: You know, sometimes the best stories aren't about, like, winning championships and making millions of dollars. I mean, those are great stories.
1: That's a good story. But if you turn 100 and win a championship and $1 million, that's the best story.
0: But just making it to 100 is pretty impressive. And that's what Jean Carlton of Auburn, she celebrated her 100th birthday yesterday.
2: Oh my God.
0: At Schooner Estates Senior Living Facility. She was surrounded by her friends. At least she probably thinks she was. You could have told her that.
2: Oh.
0: No, I don't know.
1: Hey, you don't know.
0: She's with it. No, listen.
1: She might be with it.
0: I do know. She's with it.
2: Oh, okay. Good. Yeah.
0: Plenty of smiles and even a special proclamation from the state of Maine.
1: I hereby declare that Jean is 100 years old.
0: Yeah, Jean showed up, saw her shadow, and now we will have.
2: Oh my God.
0: Six more weeks. No. Jean says it's something that she thinks all of us could use a little more of. Now that she's 100 years old, she says you should be grateful. Mm-hmm. Just be grateful. And think about that for a sec. Over 100 years, she's had 100 years of birthdays and holidays and friendships and family.
2: Wow.
0: Good days and bad days and memories and heartache and surprises. And now at 100 years old, Jean is still making an impact on the people around her. That's damn impressive,
1: it
0: man.
1: It is. It really is.
0: The activities coordinator at Schooner Estate says that Jean has become quite the inspiration for all the other residents there. And honestly, I think that might be like the best present of all, is because maybe getting older isn't about, you know, counting the years. It's about what you leave behind and the people that you meet along the way, right?
2: Yes.
0: And that's really your legacy that you're leaving.
1: That, like you said, that gratitude for the journey that you have traveled.
0: Right. Yeah. So happy birthday, Jean.
2: Wow.
0: Here's to 100 years and another 100 for you.
2: Yeah.
0: Why not? You know, that's your extra cup of joke.
1: That would be really weird.
0: That would be very strange.
2: She's a vampire. Yes.
0: Poor Jean. Jean, this is the feel-good story of the day. I promise. We're so proud of you. 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

0: I like it when the sun is shining, and that's the kind of day we're going to have today.
1: It's going to be nice today.
0: The warmest day, upper 70s, near 80 degrees today, and kind of muggy, too.
2: Woo!
0: We felt that last night. 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

0: 101.9 POR, John, Joe, and Courtney all morning, 12 in a row all day, and Rosie, who just threw something, I think.
1: No, she's coughing.
0: Oh, that's what it was. Right.
1: She likes to, like, guzzle water.
2: Yeah.
0: Good.
1: So she's doing that.
2: I like when she does the water thing where she'll, like, get, like, a mouthful of water, and then she'll open her mouth, and it'll all just fall out. You know how kids do that when they first learn how to drink?
0: And then she'll go,
1: Yeah. Yeah. I know. I taught her the,
0: Like, it's actually refreshing.
1: Is that refreshing, baby?
2: It's just awesome. She's the best.
0: We got some tickets coming up to see Corey Kent at Aura in Portland on March 19th. We'll give you that pair of tickets coming up. Play a round of John, Joe, Courtney Morning Recall in the next 10 minutes. So you need to keep listening, and we'll ask you a question about something that happens on the air sometime between now and contest time in 10 minutes or so.
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0: 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That's Mad with two D's, amazing movie content website. Not just reviews, but so much other content.
2: Everything.
0: Hi, George.
4: Hello.
0: Well, we're headed into the weekend, and I'm sure you've got something good at the movies for people, for those of us that don't want to go outside.
2: It's spooky season, too, so do we have anything good for Courtney? She's, like, chomping at the bit today.
4: Actually, no, not this week.
1: Boo.
4: The big one this week is Tom Cruise and Digger.
2: Oh, yeah.
0: Is this the one where he plays an old man, plays a senior citizen?
4: He plays a... I think he plays a guy who's really not that much older than his real age.
1: I was going to say.
4: They make him look a lot older. I know.
2: Right.
4: I know. But, this is a wild movie. This is a movie where you probably shouldn't listen to me or anyone because... you're just as likely to hate this movie as to love it. It's so different. I mean, he plays an oil man, an oil tycoon, just larger than life, my way or the highway type of guy. And his company causes an environmental accident that basically threatens life on Earth as we know it.
0: Wow.
4: So then
1: everybody,
4: the president and everybody else looks to him, can you get us out of this?
2: Right.
4: It's so over the top that for a while I'm thinking, I don't like this. And then it takes such an unexpected turn, a surprise that I'm not going to spoil, and I hope nobody spoils it, that the whole movie turns. And then I'm like, oh. And I ended up liking it. But it's going to challenge a lot of people. It's going to be a very divisive type of movie. I mean,
2: really?
4: Tom Cruise is great.
1: Mm-hmm.
4: The entire cast is just stacked with just veteran people from John Goodman to Michael Stuhlbarg to Sandra Hall. I mean, the cast is stacked. It's just the way it's presented is so extreme. And the humor, it's really, really dark, dark humor.
0: It's so obvious. I couldn't decide if I wanted to...
4: It's just a strange movie.
0: I didn't know if I wanted to ask you or not. Is this a drama or a comedy? So it's somewhere in between.
4: It is a comedy. It's a real extreme dark comedy. I mean, think along the lines of, if anybody saw the movie called Don't Look Up a few years ago.
2: You love that movie, John.
4: Yeah. Well, it's on the order of that, but even more. I don't want to give anything away, but it's on the order of that. If you liked that, that might be the best indication that you'll like this.
1: Cool.
0: Okay. All right.
4: But I ended up liking it. And it's one of those movies where I could see myself in 5 years thinking, you know what? I should have given that 5 stars, or
2: really?
4: I should have given it 2.
1: it's going to be
4: weird how it ages, but
1: fun.
4: I was entertained. I was entertained, and I was really engaged once this twist kicks in about halfway through. Until then, I was unsure, but it's a strange movie.
1: I love that. That review makes me want to watch it.
2: Yeah, Cody likes the weird stuff.
1: I really do. When I watch a movie and I'm like, did I like that?
2: Now, George,
1: was that good?
0: Yeah. Digger, Tom Cruise?
2: Digger.
0: Oh, so
2: yeah.
0: My last
2: Digger,
0: question,
2: Digger,
0: is that his nickname in the movie, is the oil tycoon?
4: Yeah.
0: Okay.
4: Yeah,
1: cool.
2: Now, is there any normal movies for John and I?
4: Well, no. There's the other big one is called Verity. It's Anne Hathaway and Dakota Johnson. Well, you might like certain parts of this one.
2: I was going to say you've got me with the 2 stars. So.
4: Yeah, and Josh Hartnett. It's based on a novel where Anne Hathaway plays a famous writer and she's incapacitated in a car accident. So she and her husband hire Dakota Johnson to help her finish her books.
2: Right.
4: And there's a lot of secrets. Dakota Johnson ends up looking through her notes and finds what she thinks is a confession of past crimes. And it's just ridiculous. If you like the book, I assume you'll like it. I thought it was just ridiculous and dumb.
1: Yeah.
2: Well, it's already ridiculous.
4: I didn't.
2: it's already ridiculous and dumb because what, I mean, whenever I see movies that like, you know, oh, we need a nanny. Let's go get a girl that looks like Sydney Sweeney.
1: Yeah.
2: Because, you know, because a wife would do that.
1: Yeah.
2: Right. She'd go, oh, yeah, that's the girl for us. Yeah, I want her in the house more when I'm not here.
0: Never ever going to happen.
1: Never. Yeah. I did like the book. I'm going to say I'm not a Colleen Hoover fan. I read Verity by itself, standalone. And I liked it, but I was like, is it just hot because of like the hot stuff in it? Mm. Or is it like twisty?
4: That's the thing. I don't think the movie is well directed because the hot stuff isn't really hot. The funny stuff isn't really funny. It just sits there. And the actors look confused. I was disappointed.
1: Right.
2: The actors look confused.
1: Oh my God.
2: That's never a ringing endorsement for a movie. Yeah. The actors look very confused.
0: So is this like a one star for you?
1: Yeah.
0: based on that?
4: Yeah, this is not one that I enjoyed. But if you like the book, you might.
1: Oh no.
2: I love it. Good reviews this week.
1: I'll wait till it hits streaming.
0: I mean, Colleen Hoover sells a lot of books.
1: Yeah, mm-hmm. but I don't know. The Twilight books sold very well as well.
0: I compete with shelf space for her against her all the time.
2: Yes, with your books, John.
1: What are your books?
0: Everybody knows.
1: When is your book going to get a movie, John?
0: Seriously. Treasure of the American Dragon would be a wonderful movie. Yes.
1: Who would play the main character?
0: I don't know.
1: Someone really hot.
0: That'd be fun.
1: Anne Hathaway.
0: Play the dragon?
1: Yes.
2: Perfect. She'd play Wilder.
0: George Wolf, madwolf.com, mad with two D's. Check out the website and the movie reviews and so much more. Appreciate it, George. You guys have a great weekend.
4: Thank you, too.
0: Bye.
2: All right.
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12: 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Here's the latest weather from 101.9 POR.
7: Friday will be partly sunny with highs running into the mid to upper 70s to the low 80s. Winds out of the southwest are 10 to 15 miles per hour, gusting up to 25. It will feel muggy throughout the day. By the afternoon and through the evening, there will be a chance for some showers, and I cannot rule out a rumble of thunder. We'll stay mostly cloudy early tonight, then clear out later on as lows drop down to the 40s and low 50s. Look for sunshine with low humidity to start off your weekend on Saturday as highs run into the 60s. I'm CBS 13 meteorologist Emily Santom.
5: 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You're listening to John, Joe, and Courtney. 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
1: Josh Ross.
0: With John, Joe, and Courtney. Chance. Oh, what's wrong with Rosie?
2: Uh-oh. Don't forget Baby Rose. Well, John, you didn't mention. Oh,
0: I didn't say and Baby Rosie. John, Joe, Courtney, and Baby. Well, I only have to say it one day a week.
3: Watch out. She's loose. Here she comes.
0: Oh, no.
3: Watch out.
0: Is she over here?
3: Watch your headphone cords. That's the thing.
2: She got big smiles for Uncle Joe right
3: now.
2: He's
3: smiling.
2: Hi, buddy. I love
0: what's
2: her.
0: That?
3: He's
0: what's
3: so
0: that?
3: Funny.
0: That's
3: what's
0: number
3: that?
0: One question.
3: What's that?
0: Well, that is some tickets to go see Corey Kent in concert.
4: It's up in small.
0: The show is Aura, spring next year.
3: Yeah, March 19th, 2027.
2: It's just funny to say.
0: So if you want to win your tickets to see Corey Kent, by the way, they're on sale now. 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
3: It's Friday night show, by the way.
0: Hey, that'll be terrific.
2: Mm-hmm. It's going to be awesome.
0: All right, tickets to see Corey Kent. WPOR has them for you, 792-9767. That's 792-WPOR. One question. But you had to be paying attention on the air in the last 10 minutes.
2: Okay.
0: Because we told you we're going to play John, Joe, and Courtney Morning Recall.
2: One question.
3: Yes. Just
0: one. Who are you and where are you?
5: I'm Alex, and I'm in Brunswick, Maine.
2: Hi, Alex.
0: Nice. What are you doing, Alex? Nice to meet you.
5: Heading to work.
0: Mm-hmm. Mm. Where's that? What do you do?
5: I work at Unum.
2: Mm-hmm. Okay, cool.
3: Everyone works at Unum
2: nowadays. Well, that's a big place.
0: It's a really big
2: place. It's one of those places you go and then you don't leave.
3: True. Yeah, honestly, true. Yeah.
0: Because the building's so big, you get lost?
2: Well,
0: or?
2: No.
3: That too. The parking lot, seems even.
2: Like I've had friends that have worked there since right out of high school for like 30 years.
3: Wow.
0: How long have you been there, Alex?
5: Almost 5 years.
2: Nice.
0: Great.
2: Good for you, brother.
0: All right. One question for you to win your tickets to see Corey Kent at Aura in March of next year. When we were talking about a movie that's coming out called Verity.
3: Mm-hmm.
0: Wasn't that the pot farm in South Park?
2: Verity?
3: It was?
2: Was it?
0: No. Integrity.
3: Oh.
0: Never mind.
3: I didn't even know. That was a niche reference.
0: I've been watching a lot of more recent South Park episodes
3: lately. Oh, my God.
2: Well, of course you have.
0: What was my question? Oh, so in the movie Verity, there are two women that caught Joe's attention when George was doing the movie review. Name either one of them.
2: Ooh.
5: I will be full transparent. I turned on my car right as that ended.
2: Dude.
0: Why didn't you tell us that like 5 minutes ago?
2: You missed it.
5: Sorry.
2: Sorry, brother. We got to move on.
0: Yeah, I guess so.
2: Because right. Somebody knows the answer to this.
0: Sure. 792-9767, 792-WPOR. I mean, I was right. That's what really got your attention, right?
2: Well, of course, yeah. The two actresses that you named. Hi, sweetheart. And Baby Rosie got my attention right now.
0: Yeah.
3: Hi,
0: so if you know the answer to the question, now, obviously, you have heard the question.
3: True.
0: And you can call 792-9767, 792-WPOR. What do you and Rosie have planned for the weekend? What are you guys doing? You do usually do a lot of getaways. And we'll get to call in a second.
3: Anthony's birthday, my husband's birthday, is Sunday. He's turning 48 years young.
2: Oh, my God.
3: I mean, 28.
2: Happy birthday, Anthony.
3: And I'm taking him on a little surprise getaway. It's not a surprise we're going, but where we're going is a surprise.
0: Whoops.
2: It's always a surprise for Anthony.
3: Yes, nice. It really is.
0: I love it. All right, next caller. Who are you and where are you, please?
2: Aw, you hung up. Next.
0: Next caller. Hi, who are you and where are you, please? Hi.
2: Hello?
3: Hello.
2: Next.
0: Last chance. Hello? Oh. Is there a person on the other end of this phone?
6: Yes, there is.
0: All right. What is your name?
6: Egan.
0: Do you know the answer? Did you hear the question? Would you like to hear the question again?
6: I did hear the question, and I'm pretty sure that I know the answer because my wife and I are going to watch the movie tonight.
0: Oh,
2: cool. Cool.
6: I honestly don't know. I think it's Anne Hathaway. Is that correct?
2: Anne Hathaway would be one of them.
0: Anne Hathaway was one of them.
2: We'll
0: yeah, and we only needed one, so that's it. Congratulations.
3: Yay.
0: Yes. Anne Hathaway and
3: Dakota Johnson. Isn't that the old actor's daughter?
2: Yes, Don Johnson.
3: Yes.
2: With Melanie Griffith.
3: Well, he's old. They're both old.
2: Oh, shut up.
0: You got your tickets. You can plan another night out with your wife coming up in the springtime for Corey Kent at Aura. So congratulations. Mm-hmm. Thanks for paying attention and knowing the answer. Thank you for listening. Hold on just a sec, okay?
6: Thank you very much.
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0: Co Wetzel, Ella Langley, it's Jaded on 101.9 POR. John, Joe, and Courtney all morning, 12 in a row all day. 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So CMA Awards coming up on November 18th.
1: Oh, yeah, you like that, don't you?
0: And your first keyword of the day is coming up at 7 a.m. So you'll enter that in the 101.9 POR app, and you'll be all set for the contest, which is sponsored by Lee Auto Malls, Maine's home for Jeeps and Ram trucks. So that is coming up at 7 this morning. Courtney has our app of the day on 101.9 POR. You have a lap full of Rosie as you're feeding her
2: little tiny
0: baby pretzels.
1: The little mini pretzels today.
2: Can so you cue me like, up for the mini Rosie?
0: Mom multitasking.
2: Literally.
0: I really wish
1: that we could just share Rosie with everybody.
2: Storm is coming. This is not the app. That's the video.
1: I was going to say, that's what Rosie's been watching during the commercial break.
2: Oh my God. So this is called Sandwich Runner.
0: Does Joe need to take Rosie for a second?
2: Yeah.
0: It might be easier.
1: You want to come over, honey?
2: I need a third arm. Like, when they start human upgrades.
1: Uncle Joe?
2: That's the first thing I'm getting. A third arm. Okay. So this is called Sandwich Runner, and it's literally what you think it is.
0: Is it like Paperboy, but you're delivering sandwiches? The old video game Paperboy?
2: No, I don't even know what that video game is.
0: What?
2: I think I should, but
0: used to play it on like.
1: Oh my God, Paperboy was like the classic thing, right, Johnny?
0: Was it like on Game Boy?
1: Oh my
2: this
1: God.
2: Is literally your from the back. You're a piece of bread, and you're running forward to this big man's head in a mouth, and you're literally the objects going on your sandwich are on each side or wherever, and you have to slide back and forth to get the item.
1: So I just love that it's you making a sandwich.
2: Yes.
1: Of course it is.
0: This is such a Courtney game. So you're playing as the piece of bread.
2: Yeah.
0: It's first person runner perspective as you run forward and
2: add items to yourself.
0: And you purposely are bumping into items to add to the sandwich.
2: Yeah.
0: Which is you.
2: And then I'm the sandwich.
0: End of the game, you jump into the mouth.
1: At the end. This is awesome. So it's like a little assembly line they've got going, Johnny. You see at the end, it's like a big, you know, the mouth that's at the arcade or whatever, the famous one in
2: Big Bertha.
1: Big Bertha.
2: Yes.
1: It looks like that at the end.
0: Yeah.
1: And the mouth's just open, ready to eat.
2: I'm really disappointed there's no
1: Courtney
2: meat
1: at the end.
2: It's literally me. It's a big bald man for some reason. And he has big
1: mouth.
2: It's
1: our boss, Larry.
2: Oh my God, it's Larry. This doesn't have any cool music. I was thinking, like, oh, this will have like cool sounds, or he'll like burp or something.
1: Yeah.
2: It just goes ding, and then you're on to the next one. I will say the first one I made was called the Giga Spicy Beef and Special Lettuce and Triple Tomato Sandwich. And I got 2 stars because I did go too hard on the peppers because they were all on one side and I didn't move back and forth.
1: Yeah.
2: So you can customize, exactly, Rosie, you can customize your sandwich.
0: Okay.
2: So, but the next level had...
0: Have you played this game and gotten to the end and been like, that sounds like a good sandwich. I need to go make one.
2: The peppers one did sound really good with the beef.
1: I could see Courtney getting distracted by this a lot.
2: It was literally like like pieces of hamburger and then peppers. And I was like, that sounds pretty good.
0: Fine.
2: But the next one did not sound good because they had, and I think I purposely went for these items because I was curious what would happen, but they had piles of doo-doo as things you could add. And I was interesting.
1: That?
2: Well, I was like, I'm going to avoid that. I think you're supposed to. But then I was like, what will happen if I put a couple on there?
1: Right.
2: So I put them, there's flies flying around them.
0: It goes
2: in his mouth.
0: Side story. One time when he was a kid, my older brother made a doo-doo sandwich for a bully who kept stealing his lunch every day. And he made a dog doo-doo sandwich.
2: Okay, I was going to say, who's
0: and put it in his lunch bag.
1: A real thing.
0: And the bully, when he stole his lunch that day, that was the last day.
2: Wow.
0: He must have probably grabbed that and went to take a bite.
2: Ooh. Yeah. Oh my God.
1: And no one's seen John's brother since.
0: Good story.
2: Wow. Sorry for anybody eating breakfast right now.
1: Kids, don't do that.
2: Yeah, no, don't do that.
1: Please.
0: Hey, when you need to stop a bully, you need to stop a bully.
2: Yeah, doo-doo sandwich.
1: Kids, tell an adult, don't do that. Then you get in trouble.
0: Yeah.
2: It's hot.
0: Exactly. Nowadays, it would be an entirely different story, totally different outcome.
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3: Here's the latest weather from 1019 POR.
9: Friday will be partly sunny with highs running into the mid to upper 70s to the low 80s. Winds out of the southwest are in 10 to 15 miles per hour, gusting up to 25. It will feel muggy throughout the day. By the afternoon and through the evening, there will be a chance for some showers, and I cannot rule out a rumble of thunder. We'll stay mostly cloudy early tonight, then clear out later on as lows drop down to the 40s and low 50s. Look for sunshine with low humidity to start off your weekend on Saturday as highs run into the 60s. I'm CBS 13 meteorologist Emily Santom.
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2: 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We'll send you to see Riley Green in concert. This guy. 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

0: Change my mind. 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As your country concert connection, it is our responsibility to make sure that you have an opportunity to win free tickets to the biggest shows coming around.
1: It really is. Like the government made us. Yeah. We assigned forms and everything.
0: It is our responsibility to the community.
1: It really is. Mm-hmm.
0: And with the Riley Green show announced and tickets on sale, now is your chance. Tickets go on sale today to the general public for that.
2: Oh, cool. Okay. Yeah. Riley Green, Bank NH Pavilion, June 19th, 2027 with Muscadine Bloodline, Jake Worthington, and Hannah McFarland. So, a stacked show.
1: Great show.
0: If you want to win, 792-9767, 792-WPOR. I'm going to take a random caller, and you're going to choose who is competing for you. Will it be Joe, or will it be Courtney, or will it be Baby Rosie?
2: Ooh.
1: I'd pick Rosie.
2: Yeah. Well, it depends on what we're competing for.
1: She's a guaranteed winner.
0: As long as the answer to every question is, what's that?
2: What's that?
0: Yeah. Then Rosie would get it right.
2: True. Honestly.
0: Good morning. Who are you and where are you, please?
3: Janice, I'm in Lewiston.
0: What are you doing?
3: On my way to work.
0: Mm-hmm. And you know the next question is going to be?
1: Yeah, where you work?
2: Where you work?
3: I'm a social worker at a school.
1: Oh, very cool. Terrific. Well, thanks for what you do. I'm sure it's an interesting job.
3: It's fun.
0: You don't really have to do a whole lot except choose who's going to be your champion in this game. Who will compete for you, Janice? You said Janice, right?
3: Yeah.
0: Will it be? Will it be?
1: She was talking
2: face.
1: To me.
0: Will it be Joe or will it be Courtney? They're gonna compete against each other.
1: I know, tough.
3: I'm gonna go with Joe.
1: Hey,
0: All right.
2: That's smart.
0: All right.
1: Here we go.
0: I will give the question. Joe will
1: ding
0: and Courtney
2: dong
0: your way in, and the first person to three will be the winner of this game and get the tickets for Janice to see Riley Green in Friday the 13th. What is the name of the camp where?
1: Ding.
0: Yes, Joe.
1: Camp. Oh, I should check with my partner. So I'm thinking Camp Crystal Lake is the answer.
3: Yeah.
1: Yes, yeah. Camp Crystal Lake, we're going to go.
0: That is correct.
1: Nice, there's one.
0: What is the name of the motel in Alfred? Yes.
1: The motel would be the Psycho Motel, right? But that's not the name. Hold on, I'm checking with my partner.
0: Okay.
1: Do you remember what the name? I think it's Bates Motel.
3: Yeah.
1: Is that right? We're going to go with Bates Motel.
2: Also a great show.
1: Oh, my God.
2: So good.
1: The Vera woman that played the mom in that show, man, she was good. And the guy that played Norman Bates.
2: I know. I forget his name, but he's amazing,
1: too. He's the good doctor or whatever he is on TV. Yeah, he was amazing.
0: I haven't seen that. Maybe I'll do some...
1: He was freaky.
0: Is it good for this month?
1: Really good.
2: It's so good for this month.
1: Great for this month.
0: Not too many seasons or anything or episodes?
1: No. You'll want to watch more and more and more as it goes on. Yeah.
0: What is the name of the hotel in... The Shining.
1: Ding.
0: Joe, again. This could be a sweep.
1: That was the one in Colorado they shot that one. It was, do you know the answer to this one? The Shining Hotel?
3: I don't.
1: I know Courtney
2: Dong.
1: Knows this one. I didn't
0: answer
1: yet.
0: But Joe already dinged.
1: I already dinged.
0: But it was a premature ding because he's just taking the time to guess.
1: That happens a lot.
0: And just like sort of blocking you out right now.
1: That would be the Wallingford. The Wellington.
2: It's the Overlook Hotel.
1: The Overlook Hotel.
0: That is correct. In Texas Chainsaw Massacre.
1: Yes.
0: What is Leatherface's weapon of choice? Yes, Joe.
1: Chainsaw.
0: Oh, yeah, it is.
2: Duh.
1: Because it's in the title.
2: Yeah.
1: And that means that we win!
0: I don't know. I mean, I kind of thought Joe was off to a strong start and then just quickly faded.
1: Yeah, that happens a lot. Talk to my wife about that.
2: He's a bright, shining star.
1: I get really excited and then it's like, oh, it's over. Sorry. I'm happy.
0: You got your tickets. I'm sure you're happy. Your tickets to see Riley Green.
1: Not as happy as I am
0: next year. What? Just sitting here? Jeez. All right, hold on.
4: The reason some of us actually look forward to alarms. John, Joe, and Courtney all morning. 12 in a row all day. 101.9 POR.
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1: Yeah.
2: That's not the word.
1: Take the keyword. 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
3: 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Cord.
2: I like these words this year. Even I can spell them.
3: Right?
1: Four letters, most of them.
3: Yeah.
1: Well, you have another keyword, another chance at 8 this morning. You only need one to enter, but more is better. 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

0: 101.9 POR, John, Joe, and Courtney all morning, 12 in a row all day. Oh, and baby Rosie.
1: Yay. She's having a little bite of pizza.
0: Yeah.
1: She kept hitting me until I gave it to her. So.
0: Is it like pepperoni pizza or breakfast pizza?
1: The pepperoni, but I peeled off the cheese and pepperoni and just gave her a little piece of the bread.
0: Pizza crust.
1: You love that, baby?
0: Everybody loves free concert tickets. We got tickets to see Kenny Chesney and Eric Church at Gillette Stadium next summer. It is free and easy to win.
1: Sorry. You're smacking me in the boobs and it's starting to hurt. We have gentle hands, okay? Gentle hands.
2: Oh, yeah. They look at you.
1: And then she bites me.
0: Oh, God. The ticket.
1: Sorry. Mm. Okay. Rosie, gentle hands, please. She just laughs at me.
2: There you go. Right, quick talk, John.
0: There you go.
1: So violent.
0: So I'm going to start over again. Yes. No, I'm not. I'm not going to bother. Forget it.
1: Ow.
2: Wow. Yeah. Is that Rosie
1: that
2: or you?
1: That was Rosie. Aw, my bubs.
0: Let's go to our recording then.
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4: We're helpers.
0: We're helping Hannah about the date with Brendan because they had one date, and then we'll figure out somehow in the end why Brendan.
2: Yeah, what stupid thing Brendan did.
0: And if they agree, we'll pay for date number two. But let's talk to Hannah first. Hi.
5: Hey, good morning, guys. Thanks for helping me.
2: Well, you're very welcome.
1: Yeah, we'll do what we can. I mean, we haven't helped that many people this year.
5: And then let me be one of your first.
1: Good. You know? Yeah. What happened? What's going on?
5: Fun date disappeared. He faded away. We were texting for a bit and then he was gone.
2: All right. Let's work back then. Hold on. So you go on the date. Everything's great. Any communication as far as text messages back and forth where maybe something was mixed up in the communications?
5: There was in scheduling.
2: Okay.
5: So we were texting back and forth a little bit. But it was just tricky with that.
2: Yeah, sometimes it's different when people have different work schedules.
0: Yeah.
2: That's tough sometimes.
0: Especially, I would imagine, first dating.
2: Sure.
0: Because, you know, once you get into, start dating the same person a lot, then your schedules start to sync.
1: Yeah. Right? I mean, how much back and forth was there? Was there a lot or just a little bit?
0: Did you say a lot?
2: Yeah, what the hell was that?
1: A lot.
5: I mean, is three a lot? I don't know. You tell me.
1: Not so many that he would give up on it.
2: No, I would think.
1: Yeah.
5: I'm worth it, right? Mm-hmm. And I wasn't playing hard to get. You know, it was just scheduling.
0: Right. Yeah. It was all for real.
2: All right.
0: I got to say, Hannah, I wrote a book called The Longest Summer that features a character named Hannah.
1: Yeah.
0: Who does disappear along with everyone else in the world.
1: Mm. Is your book coming to life?
0: Yeah.
2: This would be a great time for John to disappear.
0: I just wanted to mention that it's for sale.
1: Wow.
0: You can check it out.
2: So back to you, Hannah. Are you all set, John?
0: Yeah, for now.
2: Let's go back to the date. How was your date with this guy? I assumed it was a good date.
1: Hot date.
5: It was a great date.
0: Would you say hot like the fire a dragon breathes?
2: Yeah.
1: No.
0: I also wrote a book. No. Okay, go ahead.
1: John needs his Christmas money.
0: Hey, gas is expensive.
1: It really is.
5: Let's go, instead of fire-breathing dragon, great. Let's go with, fire in the hearse, great. Really sweet, long kiss goodnight. It was a good time.
2: Ooh, kiss goodnight. That's a good ending How was the conversation that you guys had? Was it flowing?
5: Oh, it was great. And we had covered some of the basics over text so that in person we could just joke and flirt and...
2: Okay. Right. Yeah. Are you a serial killer?
1: Oh, I love doing that.
2: Do you have any rope in your car?
1: Oh my God.
2: Yeah. I got you.
0: Have you bought duct tape in excess recently?
2: Do you like camping? Yeah, I got you.
5: Exactly. I didn't wake up in his trunk.
0: That's good.
1: Honestly,
5: a solid day.
1: I've heard dating is not good nowadays, so that's probably the best you can hope for.
2: Let's go to the source.
0: I'm having so much fun talking to Hannah.
2: Great. I got to find out what this guy's deal is. Why wouldn't he want to get together with Hannah? She's awesome.
1: She's too cool, I guess. I don't know.
0: Hannah, since you gave us Brendan's number, I guess we'll have to call him. You hold on. We'll let you listen. And we'll pay for the date if he says yes. But I guess we need to find out why he hasn't returned your text, et cetera, recently. So yes. You hold on and listen, and we'll bring you the conversation at the right time, okay?
5: Thank you. I hope that you're going to pay for it out of the book proceeds.
0: Fat chance of that.
1: Wow, I love that.
5: Double plug.
0: Thank
5: you. Help me, I help you.
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7: Friday will be partly sunny with highs running into the mid to upper 70s to the low 80s. Winds out of the southwest are 10 to 15 miles per hour, gusting up to 25. It will feel muggy throughout the day. By the afternoon and through the evening, there will be a chance for some showers, and I cannot rule out a rumble of thunder. We'll stay mostly cloudy early tonight, then clear out later on as lows drop down to the 40s and low 50s. Look for sunshine with low humidity to start off your weekend on Saturday as highs run into the 60s. I'm CBS 13 meteorologist Emily Santom.
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0: 1019 POR, John, Joe, and Courtney all morning, 12 in a row all day. Lainey Wilson, John Mayer, it's phone, keys, wallet. I find myself doing that song when I exit my house.
1: Smart lyrics.
0: Yes, phone, keys.
2: And I got to tell you, I always forget about the John Mayer part of that song.
1: Me too.
0: It's just the guitar. It's the guitar,
2: but it's so good. You know?
1: Does he sing a little
2: background?
1: That's
2: John Mayer.
1: Yeah.
0: And it's distinctive,
2: yeah,
0: right?
2: Yeah, he's
0: it's
2: awesome.
0: Distinctive. Mm-hmm. Back
2: not,
0: to this.
2: Not to date, but he's a great guitar player.
0: Back to this hang up or hang out this morning on POR.
3: Two people, but no second date. 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
0: John, Joe, and Courtney's hang up or hang out on 101.9 POR. In betwixt plugging all my books,
2: yeah.
0: We did talk to Hannah in betwixt.
2: John even has our guest doing it now.
1: I know.
0: That's great.
1: Wow.
0: I want to thank Hannah for that. By the way, Hannah.
2: Thanks, Hannah.
0: Thank you.
4: You're welcome.
0: Yeah. Hannah's going to quietly listen when we get Brandon a call and find out why there hasn't been a second date. We'll pay for the second date, and we'll call him now.
4: Hello.
1: Hi, is this Brandon?
5: Brandon.
6: Hi.
5: Hello.
4: Yeah, who's this?
1: Well, you're on the radio.
0: Apparently it's October now, so we're talking in scary voices.
5: Hi, Brandon. You're
1: it's John, Joe, and Courtney, your favorite morning show.
4: Hey.
0: Thanks for not hanging up.
4: Do you have the right number?
2: Yeah, we do. You went on a date with a friend of ours named Hannah, and she was trying to get back in touch with you. You remember Hannah, right? It was like a week or two ago.
1: Yeah.
4: Is this a joke?
2: No, we don't joke, Brandon.
1: It's not a joke.
2: Obviously, you've never heard this show. There's nothing funny about this show.
0: It's Brendan. And
2: Brandon, whatever.
1: Yeah. Same thing.
0: Thanks, Jack.
1: It's not a joke. It's hang up or hang out. Hannah regrets losing touch with you, and she wants to reconnect.
2: Yeah, Hannah's looking for you.
1: For romance.
2: Okay.
1: It's not. It really isn't a joke. Hannah really wants to talk to you.
4: That's pretty hard to believe.
2: Now, see, why would you say that?
1: Because she's so hot.
2: Yeah, why would you say that?
0: She said good things.
1: Yeah.
2: She said you had a great time.
4: Yeah, we did. We had kind of a perfect date.
2: All right.
4: Every time I asked her out afterwards, she just said, I can't.
2: Well, she mentioned that you guys were having some scheduling conflicts. Mm-hmm. Is that what you're talking? Because scheduling can be tricky, man, especially if you guys are on opposite schedules. Did you suggest another time for her? Or was it just like you said, hey, want to go out here? And that was it?
4: No, you don't get it. Like, I asked her out to brunch, and literally all she said was, I can't.
2: Okay. Ooh.
4: So I asked her out to dinner, and she did the same thing. I said, okay, I mean, do you want to just try to meet up for coffee sometime? And she just said, I can't.
2: No explanation?
1: Very, like,
0: that's not
1: terse.
0: Helpful. Like, I can't, but how about suggest another time?
1: Sorry, I'm doing this, or can we do this?
4: I tried three times. I mean, guys.
0: So the message you got was I can't, and she didn't offer anything else. So that's
1: like she didn't care.
0: That's a polite no,
2: mm-hmm. right?
0: Yeah. You know what we should do?
2: What?
0: We should ask Hannah.
2: Hannah, explain yourself.
7: Mm-hmm. Yeah. I was busy. I mean, we've talked about that. I'm a busy person. I have a life.
2: Yeah. Now, Hannah is on the phone with us, by the way, Brendan.
1: Surprise.
2: So let's get back to the basics here. Did you enjoy your time that you guys went out together? I guess I'll ask you, Brendan. Did you have fun with Hannah? It sounds like you guys had a great time.
4: Yeah. And that's why I asked her out again.
1: And Hannah likes Brendan.
2: Right. And so what's the deal, Hannah?
7: The deal is I'm busy. If I weren't busy, I would give you all kinds of reasons and give you a long to-do about it.
1: Mm-hmm.
7: I'm busy. Like, not stuttering.
0: But
7: I give you my time when I have it.
2: Wow.
0: Okay, you sound rude now.
1: I know.
0: So I just want to say that.
4: She's rude. Like, I don't want to date somebody that's rude. That's rude.
2: Yeah.
7: Okay, well, I don't want to be a babysitter for that.
2: Wow, this is taking a turn.
7: It's all good.
2: What just happened?
0: Hannah, what happened to nice Hannah, who wanted to go out with Brendan?
2: And, I liked Hannah.
0: Like,
1: yeah, that kind of sucks.
7: Nice Hannah's busy.
0: But you called us and want to go out with Brendan again.
2: Yeah, listen. Okay, Hannah. Can you have nice Hannah give us a call when she's ready to date again?
0: I think we're done here.
2: That'd be great. We'd like to talk to her again.
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0: 101.9 POR, John, Joe, and Courtney all morning, 12 in a row all day, ready to send you to the fair. 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
1: It does, and goes till the next Saturday.
0: Win your tickets for this, 792-9767, 792-WPOR. The good thing is, as we often do, you won't have to work for it, except for choosing your champion.
2: This is usually not a difficult game to play.
0: So this time around, it'll be Joe versus Courtney. I will give you I will ask a question that has to do with a famous animal. And I will tell you right now, the animal are all the kind of animals you would find at the fair.
3: Okay.
0: Fair. Whatever animal the question happens to be about, it's the kind of animal that you'd find at the fair. That thunk was Rosie's head hitting the microphone.
2: Oh, honey.
1: My buddy.
0: No wonder.
1: Okay. Oh, no.
2: Buddy.
1: She recovers very quickly. She's just kind of like, oh.
2: She's a little dazed, but she's fine.
0: Let's get to the phone. Hi, who are you and where are you?
4: Melanie, Bobby, and

0: Sandy.
1: And what are you doing today? What's going on? What's your weekend look like? What'd you have for breakfast? What color shoes are you wearing?
2: Oh, my God.
0: I'm at a wedding next weekend.
3: So hey, are you getting married next weekend?
0: Yes.
2: Nice.
3: Congratulations.
2: Yeah.
3: Congrats. That's cool. Awesome.
0: Thank you.
3: You got DJ?
0: No.
3: No, oh, we should. We'll talk after.
1: You said Melanie?
0: What was that?
1: What was your name?
3: Melody.
1: Melody?
3: Is it Melanie?
0: Yes.
3: Okay.
1: We got tickets for you, Melanie, to the Freiburg Fair. Is it a four-pack?
2: Yes, a family four-pack of tickets.
1: So you're going to have to choose your champion, Joe or Courtney. Who's going to play for you in this game when they compete against each other?
0: Courtney.
2: Okay.
3: Yeah, good move.
1: All right. I'm going to ask a question. Joe will ding. Courtney will
2: dong.
1: And we'll see who's going to be the winner this morning in Charlotte's Web. What was the name
2: dong.
1: Of the
2: dong?
1: Yes, Courtney.
3: I know this one too.
2: Oh, I forget. And I just read this to Rosie.
3: Ding.
2: Yeah, what does Joe say?
3: Wilbur.
1: Wilbur is correct.
2: I almost said Babe, but that's from Babe.
1: What was the name of the pig who becomes Charlotte's friend? And now I can't use my next question, so I'll find a different question.
2: Boo.
1: What is the name of the horse that belonged to Woody in Toy Story?
3: Ding.
1: Joe.
3: Floppy.
2: Lightning?
1: Is the answer Bullseye?
3: Yeah, it's Bullseye.
2: Oh,
3: yeah,
2: okay.
1: You both
2: no
1: get
2: idea.
1: Different answers. I'm like, wait, do I have this wrong?
3: That's pretty bad. Okay, where'd Floppy come from?
2: Floppy.
1: Point for John. What's our score? 1-0?
3: Yeah.
1: Joe's got it. And Melanie, you chose Courtney, right?
0: Yeah.
1: Okay. I'll go old school on a couple of these. What was the name of the horse ridden by the Lone Ranger?
3: Ding.
1: Joe.
3: That's Silver.
2: That's Silver.
1: Mm-hmm. What's the name of the famous chicken who always warns the sky?
2: Ding-dong.
1: Yes.
3: Chicken Little.
1: The sky is falling.
2: Yay.
1: Oh, that's a win.
3: Oh, wait. That means that she loses, though.
2: You won a family four-pack, Joe.
3: But it's Friday, and I don't want to do any more work, so you win!
2: Yay! Woohoo! Melanie.
1: Congratulations, Melanie. You got a family four-pack of tickets to the Freiburg Fair that starts Sunday. Where is that?
2: Freiburg. just head towards New Hampshire.
3: That's an offer, John.
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7: Friday will be partly sunny with highs running into the mid to upper 70s to the low 80s. Winds out of the southwest are around 10 to 15 miles per hour, gusting up to 25. It will feel muggy throughout the day. By the afternoon and through the evening, there will be a chance for some showers, and I cannot rule out a rumble of thunder. We'll stay mostly cloudy early tonight, then clear out later on as lows drop down to the 40s and low 50s. Look for sunshine with low humidity to start off your weekend on Saturday as highs run into the 60s. I'm CBS 13 meteorologist Emily Santom.
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0: Courtney all morning, 12 in a row all day.
1: Tennessee.
0: Choosing Texas.
2: That's for our older folk.
0: Some people get it, some people don't. Man, what a warm night last night.
3: Oh, it was.
2: Dude, it wasn't just me then. I was like kind of tossing and turning when I laid down. I'm like, what is different today?
0: It was
2: today?
0: So muggy. There was an air conditioner. 70. There was an air conditioner consideration going to bed last night.
2: Really?
3: Yeah, Anthony got home from work and he was sweaty. He works hard all day. And he's like, do you care if I turn on the AC for a second? And he just stood in front of it.
2: Yeah, it was. Megan cracked away. Window last night. It was really nice.
0: Yeah.
3: It was.
2: It was a nice night's sleep.
3: Yeah.
0: It was good. It's going to be a nice day today. Warmest day of the week. High temps upper 70s near 80 degrees. So that's pretty good. Really? Saturday, full sunshine all day. Higher temps, less humidity. And then Sunday, not so bad either. Going to be warm in the 60s.
2: Nice.
3: Good fair day.
2: I got a good day for homecoming for Thornton Academy too.
0: Hey, yeah. Hoco. Yeah, you're the big homecoming DJ.
2: I am. Cool. A little nervous. It's been a while since I've done a high school dance.
0: Yeah, I wouldn't dare do that.
2: Well, nowadays I ask them what they want to hear before I even get there.
3: Good idea.
2: Yeah. Eliminate all that.
0: Oh, they're still going to complain.
2: Because I don't know anything.
0: Well, no. Nobody asked me.
2: You guys want to hear some hot new tunes from Loverboy?
0: Everybody is working for the weekend.

0: Listen, you live in Maine. You hit 100 years old. You are the feel-good story of the day.
1: And that is all.
0: It's a guarantee, right?
2: Yes.
0: You know, sometimes the best stories aren't about, like, winning championships and making millions of dollars. I mean, those are great stories.
1: That's a good story. But, if you turn 100 and win a championship and $1 million, that's the best story.
0: But just making it to 100 is pretty impressive. And that's what Jean Carlton of Auburn, she celebrated her 100th birthday yesterday.
2: Oh my God.
0: At Schooner Estates Senior Living Facility. She was surrounded by her friends. At least she probably thinks she was. You could have told her that.
2: Oh.
0: I don't know.
1: Hey, you don't know.
0: She's with it. No, listen.
1: She might be with it.
0: I do know. She's with it.
2: Oh, okay. Good. Yeah.
0: Plenty of smiles and even a special proclamation from the state of Maine.
1: Wow. I hereby declare that Jean is 100 years old.
0: Yeah, Jean showed up, saw her shadow, and now we will have.
2: Oh my God.
0: Six more weeks. No. Jean says it's something that she thinks all of us could use a little more of. Now that she's 100 years old, she says you should be grateful. Mm-hmm. Just be grateful. And think about that for a sec. Over 100 years, she's had 100 years of birthdays and holidays and friendships and family.
2: Wow.
0: Good days and bad days and memories and heartache and surprises. And now at 100 years old, Jean is still making an impact on the people around her. That's damn impressive,
1: it
0: man.
1: It is. It really is.
0: The activities coordinator at Schooner Estates says that Jean has become quite the inspiration for all the other residents there. And honestly, I think that might be like the best present of all, is because maybe getting older isn't about, you know, counting the years. It's about what you leave behind and the people that you meet along the way, right?
2: Yes.
0: And that's really your legacy that you're leaving.
1: That, like you said, that gratitude for the journey that you have traveled.
0: Right. Yeah. So happy birthday, Jean.
2: Wow.
0: Here's to 100 years and another 100 for you.
2: Yeah.
0: Why not? You know, that's your extra cup of joe.
1: That'll be really weird.
0: That would be very strange.
2: She's a vampire. Yes.
0: Poor Jean. Jean, this is the feel good story of the day.
1: I promise.
0: We're so proud of you. Your extra cup of joe feel good story of the day. 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
3: Duh.
4: Literally.
2: Here's the 8 a.m. keyword.
4: Lord. L-O-R-D. Lord Jesus, right. It's a fire.
3: Oh, my God. So you enter that word Lord into the POR app. I got to go find my baby. Someone stole my baby.
4: Ah!
3: Where's my baby?
4: Where is she?
2: Baby, not the keyword. Lord, the keyword.
4: Yes.
2: Enter that in the 1019 POR app. More chances for you to win a trip to Nashville.

0: Land.
1: It's Tyler Hubbard. That's Tyler Hubbard, Rosie.
2: Tyler Hubbard. Yeah,
1: it's Tyler Hubbard.
3: Who is that? I like that song. Yeah.
2: What's that?
1: Yeah. It's Baby Rosie Friday with John Cho and Courtney.
2: That's a possum.
3: She's very inquisitive. Yeah,
1: but it's only one question.
2: Yeah. I know.
1: Over and over.
3: Hey, what's that?
1: About everything.
2: All the time.
4: It's going to be a fun movie.
1: Let's check with George Wolf, madwolf.com. That's Mad with two D's, amazing movie content website. Not just reviews, but so much other content.
3: Everything.
1: Mm-hmm. Hi, George.
5: Hello.
1: Well, we're headed into the weekend, and I'm sure you've got something good at the movies for people, for those of us that don't want to go outside.
3: It's spooky season, too. So do we have anything good for Courtney? She's like chomping at the bit today.
5: Actually, no, not this week.
2: Boo.
5: The big one this week is Tom Cruise and Digger.
1: Is this the one where he plays an old man, plays a senior citizen?
5: He plays I think he plays a guy who's really not that much older than his real age.
2: They make him
5: look a lot older. I know.
3: Right.
5: I know. But, this is a wild movie. This is a movie where you probably shouldn't listen to me or anyone because you're just as likely to hate this movie as to love it. It's so different. I mean, he plays an oil man, an oil tycoon, just larger than life, my way or the highway type of guy. And his company causes an environmental accident that basically threatens life on Earth as we know it.
1: Wow.
5: So then
2: everybody,
5: the president and everybody else looks to him. Can you get us out of this?
3: Right.
5: And it's so over the top that for a while I'm thinking, I don't like this. And then it takes such an unexpected turn, a surprise that I'm not going to spoil, and I hope nobody spoils it, that the whole movie turns. And then I'm like, oh. And I ended up liking it. But it's going to challenge a lot of people. It's going to be a very divisive type of movie. I mean,
3: really?
5: Tom Cruise is great. Mm-hmm. The entire cast is just stacked with just veteran people from John Goodman to Michael Stuhlbarg to Sandra Hall. I mean, the cast is stacked. It's just the way it's presented is so extreme. And the humor, it's really, really dark humor.
1: I couldn't decide if I wanted to...
5: It's just a strange movie.
1: I didn't know if I wanted to ask you or not. Is this a drama or a comedy? So it's somewhere in between.
5: It is a comedy. It's a real extreme dark comedy. I mean, think along the lines of, if anybody saw the movie called Don't Look Up a few years ago.
3: You love that movie, John. Yeah.
5: Well, it's on the order of that, but even more. I don't want to give anything away, but it's on the order of that. If you like that, that might be the best indication that you'll like this.
2: Cool.
1: Okay. All right.
5: But I ended up liking it. And it's one of those movies where I could see myself in 5 years thinking, you know what, I should have given that 5 stars, or
3: really?
5: I should have given it 2.
2: Oh.
5: it's going to be weird how it ages, but
2: fun.
5: I was entertained and I was really engaged once this twist kicks in about halfway through. Until then, I was unsure, but it's a strange movie.
2: I love that. That review makes me want to watch it.
3: Yeah, Cody likes the weird stuff. Yeah.
2: I really do. When I watch a movie and I'm like, did I like that?
3: Now, George,
2: was that good? Yeah.
1: Digger, Tom Cruise?
2: Digger.
1: Oh, so my last question.
5: Digger,
1: is that his nickname in the movie, is the oil tycoon?
5: Yeah.
1: Okay.
5: Yeah,
2: cool.
3: Now, is there any normal movies for John and I?
5: Well, no. There's the other big one is called Verity. It's Anne Hathaway and Dakota Johnson. Well, this, you might like certain parts of this one.
3: I was going to say, you've got me with the 2 stars. Mm-hmm. So.
5: Yeah. And Josh Hartnett, it's based on a novel where Anne Hathaway plays a famous writer and she's incapacitated in a car accident. So she and her husband hire Dakota Johnson to help her finish her books.
3: Right.
5: And there's a lot of secrets. Dakota Johnson ends up looking through her notes and finds what she thinks is a confession of past crimes. And it's just ridiculous. If you like the book, I assume you'll like it. I thought it was just ridiculous and dumb.
2: Yeah.
3: Well, it's already ridiculous. It's already ridiculous and dumb because whenever I see movies that like, you know, oh, we need a nanny. Let's go get a girl that looks like Sydney Sweeney.
2: Yeah.
3: Because, you know, because a wife would do that.
2: Yeah.
5: Right.
3: She'd go, that's the girl for us. Yeah, I want her in the house more when I'm not here.
1: Never, ever going to happen.
2: Never. Yeah. I did like the book. I'm going to say I'm not a Colleen Hoover fan. I read Verity by itself, standalone. and I liked it, but I was like, is it just hot because of like the hot stuff in it? Mm. Or is it like twisty?
5: That's the thing.
2: I don't think
5: the movie is well directed because the hot stuff isn't really hot. When the funny stuff isn't really funny, it just sits there and the actors look confused. I was disappointed.
2: Right.
3: The actors look confused.
2: Oh my God.
3: That's never a ringing endorsement for a movie. Yeah. The actors look very confused.
1: So is this like a one star for you?
2: Yeah.
1: based on that?
5: Yeah, this is not one that I enjoyed. But if you like the book, you might.
2: Oh no.
3: I love it. Good reviews this week.
2: I'll wait till it hits streaming.
1: I mean,
2: maybe.
1: Colleen Hoover sells a lot of books.
2: Yeah, but I don't know. The Twilight books sold very well as well.
1: I compete with shelf space for her against her all the time.
3: Yes, with your books, John. Which are what?
2: What are your books?
1: Everybody knows.
2: When is your book going to get a movie, John?
1: Seriously. Treasure of the American Dragon would be a wonderful movie.
2: Yes. Who would play the main character?
1: I don't know.
2: Someone really hot.
1: That'd be fun.
2: Anne Hathaway.
3: Anne Hathaway.
1: Play the dragon?
2: Yes.
3: She'd play Wilder.
1: George Wolf, MadWolf.com, Mad with two Ds. 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Appreciate it, George. You guys have a great weekend.
5: Thank you, too.
1: Bye.
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8: Friday will be partly sunny with highs running into the mid to upper 70s to the low 80s. Winds out of the southwest around 10 to 15 miles per hour, gusting up to 25. It will feel muggy throughout the day. By the afternoon and through the evening, there will be a chance for some showers, and I cannot rule out a rumble of thunder. We'll stay mostly cloudy early tonight, then clear out later on as lows drop down to the 40s and low 50s. Look for sunshine with low humidity to start off your weekend on Saturday as highs run into the 60s. I'm CBS 13 meteorologist Emily Santom.
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1: Happy Joe.
0: John, Happy Joe, and Courtney with baby Rosie.
2: And she's a fairy princess.
1: Oh, my God.
0: So is Joe.
1: Oh, my goodness.
2: Joe's a fairy princess.
1: No, that's Blake down the hall.
2: Ayo.
1: Hey.
0: Joe's a pretty princess.
2: Pretty.
1: Listen, she looks so cute today.
2: This is her first, the
1: Halloween.
2: First October Friday, her
1: yes.
2: first costume.
1: Now explain what she is wearing.
2: She has a little metallic blue tutu.
1: Oh, yes.
2: With, has tulle underneath and like the metallic fabric on top. Mm-hmm. And then
0: like
2: some,
0: screwdrivers and
2: yeah.
0: hammers and stuff.
2: Mm.
0: Tutu. You said she has tulle
2: underneath. Oh, yeah, tulle. T-U-L-L-E. And then matching little butterfly wings.
1: Oh, my God. She's a little butterfly
0: princess. She's literally
1: princess.
0: Wearing yeah. the wings. It's great. I love it.
2: There's an antenna thingy for her head, but she is not into stuff on her head. So.
0: But she'll wear the wings. She's she's walking around the studio with the wings.
1: By the way, Johnny, she hasn't even touched those wings.
0: No.
1: She hasn't tried to get them off one time.
0: Yeah.
1: She's like, oh, everybody's staring at me and smiling.
2: Uh-huh. Mm-hmm.
1: I guess I'll just leave these.
0: Yeah.
1: Boy,
2: exactly.
1: She is definitely your daughter.
2: I know.
1: She's got all the Courtney personality.
0: Costumes and look at me. She's
1: yes.
0: got all of
1: yep. And I mean,
2: truly.
1: Every week I see her, the hair's getting longer.
2: It's so long.
1: And she's getting so much more aware of
2: mm-hmm.
1: everything that's happening. And I'm a little disappointed because she already had her donut this morning. It's
0: yeah.
1: a tradition that I bring her in a donut.
0: Yeah.
2: Delicious.
1: And I try to get the messiest possible. And and new ones for her to try. So today I tried a maple frosted.
0: Oh, that I do second smell it. Those smell strong.
2: Good.
1: And
2: yeah.
1: it was in rough shape because of the humidity. It was it was very sticky.
2: Moist donut.
1: She like,
0: no, sticky. It's
1: like,
0: two different things.
1: She kept the whole thing together and like ate it all in one.
0: She's learning how to eat.
1: Yeah, I hate it.
0: Oh, sorry, Courtney. She's deviating from the way
2: yeah.
0: you
2: I know. Literally.
1: Remember when she was her face was all covered with frosting?
0: That
1: and
0: was
1: then,
0: only
1: and then,
0: a couple weeks ago.
1: And then
2: literally.
1: Courtney's face was covered with frosting.
2: I know. Twins.
0: Yeah.
2: Now I'm the messy one.
1: Yeah. She wants to get down. Would you leave her alone?
2: What do you
1: God.
2: Want? Like, oh, she dropped her thingy.
1: She's like, I dropped my Halloween toy and Uncle Joe's over there.
0: There's not much she can get into in here that would be a problem. So
1: no, she's fine.
2: She's so funny.
1: What, any buttons here that she could hit? Not really.
2: Not really. There was one earlier she hit and I was like, but I pressed it again. So
0: we're still on the radio, so
2: exactly.
0: it's all fine.
2: What's the matter, Stinky?
3: You want to come up?
0: Which one of us are you talking to?
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1: 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All the laughs, all the hits. 101.9 POR.

0: 1019 POR, John, Joe, and Courtney all morning, 12 in a row all day. Another keyword with Riley at noon today. Maybe you'll fly off to Nashville for the 60th annual CMA Awards.
1: Ooh. Yeah, pay attention. He talks fast.
0: Riley does talk fast.
1: I have to pay attention sometimes.
0: But he repeats the keyword and then he spells it.
2: Good.
0: Very good. Yeah, so that should be pretty big. That's noontime today. Courtney has our app of the day on 1019 POR. You have a lap full of Rosie as you're feeding her
2: little tiny
0: baby pretzels.
1: The little mini pretzels today.
2: Can you cue me up
1: for the mini Rosie?
0: Mom multitasking.
2: Literally.
0: I really wish
1: that we could just share Rosie with everybody.
2: Oh, whoa. Yeah. Storm is coming. This is not the app. That's the video.
1: I was going to say, that's what Rosie's been watching during the commercial break.
2: Oh, my God. So this is called Sandwich Runner.
0: Does Joe need to take Rosie for a second?
2: Yeah.
0: It might be easier.
3: You want to come over?
2: I need a third arm. Like, when they start human upgrades... That's the first thing I'm getting. A third arm. Okay. So this is called Sandwich Runner, and it's literally what you think it is.
0: Is it like Paperboy, but you're delivering sandwiches? The old video game Paperboy?
2: No, I don't even know what that video game is.
0: What?
2: I think I should, but...
0: Used to play it on like...
1: Oh my God, Paperboy was like the
2: classic
1: thing, right, Johnny?
0: Was it like on Game Boy?
1: Oh my
2: this
1: God.
2: This is literally your, from the back, you're a piece of bread, and you're running forward to this big man's head in a mouth, and you're literally, the objects going on your sandwich are on each side or wherever, and you have to slide back and forth to get the item.
1: So I just love that it's you making a sandwich.
2: Yes.
1: Of course it is.
0: This is such a Courtney game. So you're playing as the piece of bread.
2: Yeah.
0: It's first person runner perspective as you run forward and
2: add items to yourself.
0: And you purposely are bumping into items to add to the sandwich.
2: Yeah.
0: Which is you.
2: Which is you.
0: And then
2: I'm the sandwich.
0: End of the game, you jump into the mouth.
1: At the end, this is awesome. So it's like a little assembly line they've got going, Johnny. You see at the end, it's like a big, you know, the mouth that's at the arcade or whatever, the famous one in
2: Big Bertha.
1: Big Bertha.
2: Yes.
1: It looks like that at the end.
0: Yeah.
1: And the mouth's just open, ready to eat.
2: I'm really disappointed there's no
1: Courtney
2: meat
1: at the end.
2: It's literally me. It's a big bald man for some reason. And he has big mouth.
1: It's our boss, Larry.
2: Oh my God, it's Larry. This doesn't have any cool music. I was thinking, like, oh, this will have like cool sounds, or he'll like burp or something.
1: Yeah.
2: It just goes ding, and then you're on to the next one. I will say the first one I made was called the Giga Spicy Beef and Special Lettuce and Triple Tomato Sandwich. And I got 2 stars because I did go too hard on the peppers because they were all on one side and I didn't move back and forth.
1: Yeah.
2: So you can customize, exactly, Rosie, you can customize your sandwich.
0: Okay.
2: So, but the next level had...
0: Have you played this game and gotten to the end and been like, that sounds like a good sandwich. I need to go make one.
2: The peppers one did sound really good with the beef.
1: I could see Courtney getting distracted by this a lot.
2: It was literally like pieces of hamburger and then peppers. And I was like, that sounds pretty good.
0: Fine.
2: But the next one did not sound good because they had, and I think I purposely went for these items because I was curious what would happen, but they had piles of doo-doo as things
1: lovely
2: you could add. And I was interesting.
1: That?
2: Well, I was like, I'm going to avoid that. I think you're supposed to. But then I was like, what will happen if I put a couple on there?
1: Right.
2: So I put them, there's flies flying around them.
0: It goes
2: in his mouth.
0: Side story. One time when he was a kid, my older brother made a doo-doo sandwich for a bully who kept stealing his lunch every day. And he made a dog doo-doo sandwich.
2: Okay, I was going to say, who's
0: put it in his lunch bag.
1: A real thing, huh?
0: And the bully, when he stole his lunch that day, that was the last day that
2: he stole
0: his sandwich.
2: Oh. Wow.
0: Because he must have probably grabbed that and went to take a bite.
1: Yeah.
2: Oh my God.
1: And no one sees John's brother since.
0: Good story.
2: Wow, sorry for anybody eating breakfast right now.
1: Kids, don't do that.
2: Yeah, no, don't do
1: please
2: that.
0: Hey, when you need to stop a bully, you need to stop a bully.
2: Yeah, doo-doo sandwich.
1: Kids, tell an adult, don't do that. Then you get in trouble.
0: Yeah.
2: It's hot.
0: Exactly. Nowadays, it would be an entirely different story, totally different outcome.
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15: Friday will be partly sunny with highs running into the mid to upper 70s to the low 80s. Winds out of the southwest around 10 to 15 miles per hour, gusting up to 25. It will feel muggy throughout the day. By the afternoon and through the evening, there will be a chance for some showers, and I cannot rule out a rumble of thunder. We'll stay mostly cloudy early tonight, then clear out later on as lows drop down to the 40s and low 50s. Look for sunshine with low humidity to start off your weekend on Saturday as highs run into the 60s. I'm CBS 13 meteorologist Emily Santom.
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1: It really is. Like the government made us. Yeah. We have signed forms and everything.
0: It is our responsibility to the community.
1: It really is.
0: And with the Riley Green Show announced and tickets on sale, now is your chance. Tickets go on sale today to the general public for that.
2: Oh, cool. Okay. Yeah. Riley Green, Bank NH Pavilion, June 19th, 2027 with Muscadine Bloodline, Jake Worthington, and Hannah McFarland. So, a stacked show.
1: Great show.
0: If you want to win, 792-9767, 792-WPOR. I'm going to take a random caller, and you're going to choose who is competing for you. Will it be Joe, or will it be Courtney, or will it be Baby Rosie?
2: Ooh.
1: I'd pick Rosie.
2: Yeah. Well, it depends on what we're competing for.
1: She's a guaranteed winner.
0: As long as the answer to every question is, what's that?
2: What's that?
0: Yeah. Then Rosie would get it right.
2: True. Honestly.
0: Good morning. Who are you and where are you, please?
3: Janice. I'm in Lewiston.
0: What are you doing?
3: On my way to work.
0: Mm-hmm. And you know the next question is going to be?
1: Yeah, where you work?
2: Where you work.
3: I'm a social worker at a school.
1: Oh, very cool. Terrific. Well, thanks for what you do. I'm sure it's an interesting job.
3: It's fun.
0: So you don't really have to do a whole lot except choose who's going to be your champion in this game. Who will compete for you, Janice? You said Janice, right?
3: Yes.
2: Gentle hands.
0: Will it be? Will it be?
1: She was talking to me.
0: Will it be Joe or will it be Courtney? They're gonna compete against each other.
1: I know. Tough.
3: I'm going to go with Joe.
1: Hey!
0: All right.
2: That's smart.
0: All
2: right.
1: Here we go.
0: Yeah, here we go. I will give the question. Joe will.
1: Ding!
0: And Courtney.
2: Dong.
0: Your way in. And the first person to three will be the winner of this game and get the tickets for Janice to see Riley Green. In Friday the 13th, what is the name of the camp?
1: Where
0: the, yes, Joe.
1: Camp? Oh, I should check with my partner. So I'm thinking Camp Crystal Lake is the answer.
3: Yeah.
1: Yes, yeah. Camp Crystal Lake, we're going to go.
0: That is correct.
1: Nice, there's one.
0: What is the name of the motel in Alfred? Yes.
1: The motel would be the Psycho Motel, right? But that's not the name. Hold on, I'm checking with my partner.
0: Okay.
1: Do you remember what the name? I think it's Bates Motel.
3: Yeah.
1: Is that right? We're going to go with Bates Motel.
2: Also a great show.
1: Oh, my God.
2: So good.
1: The Vera woman that played the mom in that show, man, she was good. And the guy that played Norman Bates.
2: I know. I forget his name, but he's amazing,
1: he's
2: too.
1: He's the good doctor or whatever he is on TV. Yeah,
0: I've seen that.
1: Amazing.
0: Maybe I'll do some.
1: He was freaky.
0: Is it good for this month?
1: Really good.
2: It's so good for this month.
0: Not too many seasons or anything or episodes?
1: No. You'll want to watch more and more and more as it goes on. Yeah.
0: What is the name of the hotel in The Shining?
1: Ding.
0: Joe, again. Wow. This could be a sweep.
1: That was the one in Colorado they shot that one. It was. Do you know the answer to this one? The Shining Hotel?
3: I don't.
1: I know Courtney knows this one. I didn't
0: but
1: answer
0: Joe already
1: yet.
0: Dinged.
1: I already dinged.
0: But it was a premature ding because he's just taking the time to guess.
1: That happens a lot.
0: Just like sort of blocking you out right now.
1: That would be the Wallingford. The Wellington.
2: It's the Overlook Hotel.
1: The Overlook Hotel.
0: That is correct. In Texas Chainsaw Massacre.
1: Yes.
0: What is Leatherface's weapon of choice? Yes, Joe.
1: Chainsaw.
0: Oh, yeah, it is.
2: Duh.
1: Because it's in the title. I knew that. And that means that we win!
0: I don't know. I mean, I kind of thought Joe was off to a strong start and then just quickly faded.
1: Yeah, that happens a lot. Talk to my wife about that.
2: He's a bright, shining star.
1: I get really excited and then it's, it's over. Sorry. I'm happy.
0: You got your tickets. I'm sure you're happy. Your tickets to see Riley Green.
1: Not as happy as I am.
0: Next year. What? Just sitting here? Jeez. All right. Hold on.
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0: 101.9 POR, John, Joe, and Courtney all morning. 12 in a row all day. And baby Rosie this morning, too.
1: Yay.
0: But it never ceases to amaze me that she comes in awake when when you get here before the show starts at 5.
2: Crazy, right?
0: And then Rosie's just like...
1: She goes for it.
2: It's Rosie's world.

0: Yeah.
1: So big weekend this weekend, Courtney. You had mentioned earlier that it's a surprise weekend for Tony because it's his birthday. Is this his birthday weekend?
0: Sunday is his birthday officially. So it's birthday weekend. I already got him. It's what's the green guy from Ghostbusters? Slimer?
1: Yes.
0: I got him a Halloween candy bowl and it's Slimer holding the bowl. It's big. Oh,
1: that's so cool.
0: It's like a couple feet tall. It's so cute.
2: Well, we know Anthony loves his sweets.
0: He does.
2: Loves his
0: really
2: sweets.
0: Really loves it. My parents got him 100 Reese's pumpkins, bats, and ghosts.
1: Oh, geez, that's like $40.
2: Anthony's my new best friend.
0: Yeah, for real.
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8: Friday will be partly sunny with highs running into the mid to upper 70s to the low 80s. Winds out of the southwest around 10 to 15 miles per hour, gusting up to 25. It will feel muggy throughout the day. By the afternoon and through the evening, there will be a chance for some showers, and I cannot rule out a rumble of thunder. We'll stay mostly cloudy early tonight, then clear out later on as lows drop down to the 40s and low 50s. Look for sunshine with low humidity to start off your weekend on Saturday as highs run into the 60s. I'm CBS 13 meteorologist Emily Santom.
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101.9 POR. I don't know about you, but I'm so glad it's payday. Yeah. I definitely cried filling up at the gas tank earlier this week, so very happy it is payday. Hope you have some money left over. Here's Cameron Marlowe. No need for leaving. Honey.

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Noah Kahan on 101.9 POR. He's got a song in the new Hunger Games movie. In fact, that song just came out today. It's called Draw You Out. Yeah, Hunger Games, Sunrise on the Reaping. We'll be hitting theater soon at 101.9 POR. Here's Morgan Wallen.

Is it killing you that the Cleveland Browns have a better record than the New England Patriots right now? That's a wild thing to say, but it's true. 101.9 POR, I'm loving it. Speaking of Browns, here's Kane Brown.

up in a row all day. Keep listening for those keywords for your chance to win a trip to the CMA Awards, our Fall Country Getaway Contest, brought to you by Lee Auto Malls. Another keyword coming up at noon. Chase Matthews.

0: 101.9 POR from Richie and Biddeford. The Pats are going to crush the Bills this weekend. Oh, okay. All right. I will say, I'm not taking that game lightly. I think it does have a chance of being a trap game for my Buffalo Bills and a chance for your team to get back on track. But we will see. And if they do lose, my team, that is, the Bills, I will eat crow on Monday, I promise you. 101.9 POR.
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0: Man, can you imagine if 90 barrels of bourbon whiskey crashed and dropped all over the main turnpike? That would be insane. 101.9 POR, John, Joe, Courtney, all morning, 12 in a row, all day. I'm just going to say this, too. 90 barrels of bourbon whiskey also sounds like the name of a song that Chris Stapleton would write. Right? Yeah, well, this did happen. Not in Maine, but on the West Virginia Turnpike. A semi-truck carrying those barrels hit a guardrail, crashed, spilled it all over. Yeah. Bourbon fans are probably crying just hearing this story. But it's a good thing that roads can't get drunk like people can, because that would definitely have you blowing over 0.08, that's for sure.
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15: Tonight will start off cloudy before clearing out later on as lows drop down to the 40s and low 50s. Winds will lighten up and change directions out of the northwest around 5 miles per hour. Saturday will be the pick of the weekend here. We have lots of sunshine, low humidity, as highs run into the mid to upper 60s. Winds will be out of the north around 5 miles per hour. A great day to check out the leaves as the foliage is peaking across the mountains. We have winds right off the water going into Sunday, though some extra clouds here and there, as highs run into the low 60s. I'm CBS 13 meteorologist Emily Santum.
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Time is ticking for your chance to win that trip to the CMA Awards. Yeah, if you want to win, keep listening for those keywords. Another one coming up at noon. Justin, more time's ticking coming up right after Bells and Dolly Parton's Son of Jolene on PLR. Born in

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Happy Friday, Freeport, 101.9 POR, John, Joey, Courtney, all morning, 12 in a row, all day. I am Riley Reed. Very happy it's Friday. Stella Lefty and Vincent Mason on now. Here's Something to Lose.

101.9 POR. John Joey Courtney all morning, 12 in a row, all day. You want to win Kenny Chesney tickets? We got a chance for you to do that. We got the easiest way for you to win Kenny Chesney tickets at Gillette Stadium. Just sign up in the POR app and carry on.

man, I was so happy for hockey season to return, and then my team just absolutely awful last night. We really need to get that Connor Hellebuck trade to happen. 101.9 POR, hey, but your Bruins are looking pretty good. Here's Brantley Gilbert. You always

You're going to head to Worcester this weekend. Maine kicking off its season against Holy Cross. 50th season. Go Black Bears. 101.9 POR. Megan Maroney now. It's Madison.

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0: 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It's Riley Reed. 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

0: 101.9 POR, John, Joe, and Courtney all morning, 12 in a row all day. I am Riley Reed, and it is coming up in just a few more weeks. The walk to end Alzheimer's. John Shannon from John, Joe, and Courtney going to be the walk MC. Third year in a row he's doing it. 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
9: Tonight will start off cloudy before clearing out later on as lows drop down to the 40s and low 50s. Winds will lighten up and change directions out of the northwest around 5 miles per hour. Saturday will be the pick of the weekend here. We have lots of sunshine, low humidity, as highs run into the mid to upper 60s. Winds will be out of the north around 5 miles per hour. A great day to check out the leaves as the foliage is peaking across the mountains. We have winds right off the water going into Sunday, though, some extra clouds here and there, as highs run into the low 60s. I'm CBS 13 meteorologist Emily Santum.
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who told you that you could win a flyaway to Nashville for the 60th annual CMA Awards? Oh, yeah, I told you that, because it's true. 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
1: 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Enter that in the POR app and only in the POR app. Another Fall Country Getaway, sponsored by Lee Auto Mall's Maine's home for Jeeps and Ram trucks. 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Dan and Shay on POR now. Say so.

It's 101.9 POR. John, Joe, recording all morning, 12 in a row, all day. Did you hear Ella Langley and Tucker Wetmore are a couple? Wishing them nothing but the best. I know it's going to be a lot of scrutiny from the media and criticism and everything that they do. I just hope that they have some good times together. Here's Dandelion on 101.9 POR.

0: 101.9 POR, Toby McAllister. You know we love him so much. Hey, how would you like to win tickets to see the Red Clay Strays? I'm so jealous I can't win tickets, but you can today at 4 with Ben on POR.
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John, Joe, and Courtney really have been your country concert connection here on 101.9 POR for sure this week. I mean, Riley Green tickets, Corey Kent tickets. Yeah, by the way, congrats to Janice in East Poland scoring those Riley Green tickets. And shout out to Keegan winning those Corey Kent tickets.

0: 101.9 POR, John, Joe, and Courtney, all morning, 12 in a row, all day. So the Sox got knocked out. Well, the Red Sox got knocked out of the playoffs earlier this week. Does that mean that you're going to turn your alliance to the White Sox now? I mean, hey, it's been a really good good thing for them. They struggled for a while, so to see them advance to the divisional series is pretty awesome, right? Are you pulling for them or no? It's just Red Sox? Okay, I thought maybe because they had Sox in their name, you were going to pull for them too. But if they play the Yankees, like if the Yankees end up beating the Rays and make it past them, then you'll pull for them, won't you? Yeah, that's what I thought.
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0: 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Yeah, I came across that story. I was like, uh-oh, that's a way to kill the mood immediately. They said they started a huge fight and absolutely ruined the rest of the night. Yeah, I would expect so. Yeah, don't bring up the ex, especially in a situation like that. When it's about to lead to other things, yeah, keep that ex's name out of your mind. 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
13: Tonight will start off cloudy before clearing out later on as lows drop down to the 40s and low 50s. Winds will lighten up and change directions out of the northwest around 5 miles per hour. Saturday will be the pick of the weekend here. We have lots of sunshine, low humidity, as highs run into the mid to upper 60s. Winds will be out of the north around 5 miles per hour. A great day to check out the leaves as the foliage is peaking across the mountains. We have winds right off the water going into Sunday, though, some extra clouds here and there, as highs run into the low 60s. I'm CBS 13 meteorologist Emily Santum.
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101.9 POR, John, Joy, Courtney, all morning, 12 in a row, all day. 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Ian Munsick now. It's Love is Blind.

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101.9 POR, John Joe, recording all morning, 12 in a row, all day. So how are we feeling about Riley Green as a coach so far on The Voice? You liking what you're seeing? Because he's going to be back for another season, but it's going to be the celebrity voice. That'll be interesting. Here he is with Carly Pearce. If I don't leave, I'm going to stay.

1019 POR, John, Joe, and Courtney, all morning, 12 in a row, all day. What's up? My name is Riley Reed. Hope you're enjoying your Friday. Coetzel and Ella Langley.

0: Hey, if you know Gene Carlton in Auburn, tell her happy birthday from 101.9 POR. 100 years, that is super impressive. But I got to tell you, I do not want to live till 100. Maybe 70, and then I'll call it quits. Here's Kenny Chesney, Carry On.
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0: Zach John King gets a drink in 101.9 POR. John Joe Courtney all morning, 12 in a row, all day. 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

0: 101.9 POR, John, Joey, Courtney, all morning, 12 in a row, all day. It's Riley Reid. Hey, congrats again to Keegan in Bridgeton. Winning those tickets for Corey Kent at Aura next March. And also, Jacob Hackworth's going to be on that show. I know we didn't get to do our Summer Patio Concert Series closeout show with him. He got hurt. But hey, this is an opportunity to see him. Get those tickets now if you haven't won them from 101.9 POR. We still got the link for you in the app.
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7: Tonight will start off cloudy before clearing out later on as lows drop down to the 40s and low 50s. Winds will lighten up and change directions out of the northwest around 5 miles per hour. Saturday will be the pick of the weekend here. We have lots of sunshine, low humidity, as highs run into the mid to upper 60s. Winds will be out of the north around 5 miles per hour. A great day to check out the leaves as the foliage is peaking across the mountains. We have winds right off the water going into Sunday, though, some extra clouds here and there, as highs run into the low 60s. I'm CBS 13 meteorologist Emily Santum.
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Hey, we were just talking about Jacob Hackworth and how he's going to be part of that Corey Kent tour, which is making a stop at Aura. And congrats to Keegan on winning those tickets. Here is Jacob now. What took you so long on POR? You told me.

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Couple of artists playing Gillette Stadium. Separate shows, but both are playing Gillette. Eric Church is going to be playing with Kenny Chesney on the Vibe Room Tour. Luke Combs playing his own tour at Gillette this

101.9 POR. I mean, I know a lot of people hate on Taylor Swift, but I thought this was pretty sweet of her to do this for the crew of her new music video, Patient Zero. She made sourdough bread for everybody on the crew. And I was like, oh my gosh, you know how much time that probably

0: Black Bears getting back at it in hockey. 50th season kicks off tonight, actually, at the Hart Center. 101.9 POR. John, Joe, and Courtney all morning, 12 in a row all day. Yeah, they're taking on Holy Cross. Got this game at the Hart Center, and then tomorrow at the DCU in Worcester. Go Black Bears, right? I just can't wait for Mariners hockey to get back. It'll be here sooner than you know it.
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0: Been doing it for 12 years. You know, all the grizzly bears at Katmai Park. It's a national park in Alaska. And they watch how much weight they gain, and then they make it like a March Madness bracket style. And all the people vote on the internet, and Backpack is your winner for this year. And yeah, he definitely packed on the pounds. I wonder if they could do something like that with like the black bears at Acadia. That'd be cool, right? We're just some
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101.9 POR, John, Joe, and Courtney all morning, 12 in a row, all day. It's Riley Reid. Did you pay attention at all to Fat Bear Week? 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
3: Tonight will start off cloudy before clearing out later on as lows drop down to the 40s and low 50s. Winds will lighten up and change directions out of the northwest around 5 miles per hour. Saturday will be the pick of the weekend here. We have lots of sunshine, low humidity, as highs run into the mid to upper 60s. Winds will be out of the north around 5 miles per hour. A great day to check out the leaves as the foliage is peaking across the mountains. We have winds right off the water going into Sunday, though, some extra clouds here and there, as highs run into the low 60s. I'm CBS 13 meteorologist Emily Santum.
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actually, I thought of something better than black bears at Acadia and doing Black Bear Week or whatever. Moose Week. Largest moose. Like antlers, maybe just full-size mass. We could talk about it later on this weekend because I'll catch you here tomorrow. Until then, peace, love, and chicken grease. 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

101.9 POR, John, Joe, and Courtney all morning, 12 in a row, every hour while you work. The Red Clay Strays coming to Maine Savings Amphitheater in 2027. 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Here's Flatland Cavalry and Never.

101.9 POR, John, Joe, and Courtney all morning, 12 in a row all day. It's Ben Brophy, the Red Clay Strays, making a stop in Bangor at Main Savings Amphitheater on July 23rd, 2027. We are your country concert connection at 101.9 POR, so we've got a pair of tickets for you to win right now. We're going to take caller 12 and make them a winner. The number is 207-792-9767. That's 207-792-WPOR. The number that you need to call for a chance to see the

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0: Casey Musgraves in Dry Spell on 101.9 POR. John, Joe, and Courtney all morning, 12 in a row all day. 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

0: 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John, Joe, and Courtney all morning, 12 in a row all day. Happy Friday, Maine. 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
3: You don't get to buy the government that you want.
2: But let's look at what Troy Jackson did in Augusta. When Jackson was state Senate president, his son was one of the highest paid lobbyists in town. Special interests paid his son, and Jackson changed his positions. It was reported that Jackson, quote, flipped his position as his son lobbied. The Portland Press Herald reported Jackson flipped a lot. And Jackson's family has raked in nearly $200,000 lobbying. One company opposed a bill cracking down on their emissions. They paid Jackson's son thousands, and magically the bill they opposed with Troy Jackson in charge, it just went away. Coincidence or corruption? 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SLF PAC paid for and is responsible for the content of this advertising. 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
10: Tonight will start off cloudy before clearing out later on as lows drop down to the 40s and low 50s. Winds will lighten up and change directions out of the northwest around 5 miles per hour. Saturday will be the pick of the weekend here. We have lots of sunshine, low humidity, as highs run into the mid to upper 60s. Winds will be out of the north around 5 miles per hour. A great day to check out the leaves as the foliage is peaking across the mountains. We have winds right off the water going into Sunday, though some extra clouds here and there, as highs run into the low 60s. I'm CBS 13 meteorologist Emily Santum.
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Zach, John, King, get to drinking. 101.9 POR. John, Joe, and Courtney all morning. 12 in a row every hour while you work. Kenny Chesney's Carry On coming up in two songs on POR. This is Matt Geiger and String By.

101.9 POR, John, Joe, and Courtney all morning, 12 in a row every hour while you work. We are your country concert connection, giving you more chances to see Kenny Chesney and Eric Church when they take over Gillette Stadium in 2027. 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

101.9 POR, John, Joe, and Courtney all morning, 12 in a row, every hour while you work. Graylin James is putting out a version of this song, including the bride's perspective, next week. It's going to be a duet, a whole other version of Water at a Wedding. 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

101.9 POR, John, Joe, and Courtney all morning, 12 in a row, every hour while you work. Chase Matthew got to rip some side-by-sides yesterday in the sand at 80 miles an hour. Oh, I am now officially jealous of this man. That sounds phenomenal. Here's holding it down on 101.9 POR.

0: Parker McCollum, Killing Me, 101.9 POR, John, Joe, and Courtney all morning, 12 in a row, every hour while you work. It's Ben Brophy. Hopefully you didn't miss John, Joe, and Courtney when they're alive in the morning, because it is a Baby Rosie Friday. If you did miss out, catch up right now in the 101.9 POR app with John, Joe, and Courtney on demand. Luke Combs and Rethink Some Things is the next song you'll hear on POR.
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0: 101.9 POR, John, Joe, and Courtney all morning, 12 in a row, every hour while you work. It's Ben Brophy, your chance to enjoy a night with country music royalty. The CMA Awards are in Nashville, and you could be there too. Next keyword that could send you on this trip for two comes up around 5 o'clock this afternoon. Russell Dickerson and Worth Your Wild, kicking off our 12 in a row coming up.
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17: Tonight will start off cloudy before clearing out later on as lows drop down to the 40s and low 50s. Winds will lighten up and change directions out of the northwest around 5 miles per hour. Saturday will be the pick of the weekend here. We have lots of sunshine, low humidity, as highs run into the mid to upper 60s. Winds will be out of the north around 5 miles per hour. A great day to check out the leaves as the foliage is peaking across the mountains. We have winds right off the water going into Sunday, though, some extra clouds here and there, as highs run into the low 60s. I'm CBS 13 meteorologist Emily Santum.
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Russell Dickerson, Worth Your Wild, 101.9 POR, John, Joe, and Courtney all morning, 12 in a row every hour while you work. It would very much surprise me if there wasn't some tribute to Dolly Parton at the CMA Awards this year. Just a little bit longer until you get to hear a keyword that could send you to the CMA Awards in November. Here's Bells and Dolly Parton with Son of Jolene.

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Lainey Wilson and John Mayer, Phone Keys Wallet, 101.9 POR. John, Joe, and Courtney all morning, 12 in a row, all a day. I know some people, not a big fan of that music video, but I think it's fun. I think it's really fun. Here's Stella Lefty and Vincent Mason. It's Something to Lose on POR.

Kevin Powers, Shaboozy, Move On. It's 101.9 POR. John, Joe, and Courtney all morning, 12 in a row all day. Kevin Powers posted a clip of him jumping in one of the coolest pools I've ever seen. Like,

101.9 POR, John, Joe, and Courtney all morning, 12 in a row all day. It's Ben Brophy, Zach Top, South of Sanity in one song. Here's Megan Maroney and Medicine. It's 101.9 POR.

0: Zach Top, south of Sanity on 101.9 POR. John, Joe, and Courtney all morning, 12 in a row all day. It's Ben Brophy, the Greater Portland Walk to End Alzheimer's coming up this month. It is on October 17th. That's a Saturday. You can see John from John, Joe, and Courtney in the morning there. He is emceeing the walk. And if you want to donate to his team, text ALZ to 207-792-9767. Morgan Wallen's Ben By Now. That's the next song you'll hear on 101.9 POR.
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101.9 POR, John, Joe, and Courtney all morning, 12 in a row all day. It's Ben Brophy. So are you, as a Patriots fan, going to pick them because you're a fan for Bill Dodge GFC Football Fantasy, or are you going to try and

0: be more real about the season, at least as it's been so far. It is early still. It's only week three. Remember, if you're not playing Build.GMC Football Fantasy, head to the 101.9 POR app and sign up. You can win some sweet prizes, and it's also just a ton of fun. Brantley Gilbert's Good Damn is the song that's going to kick off our 12 in a row coming up on 101.9 POR. We're just some
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17: Mainly cloudy skies will transition to mainly clear skies overnight. Temperatures falling back to the upper 40s and lower 50s. Then lots of sunshine and cooler for the day on Saturday. Temperatures running in the mid to upper 60s. Partly cloudy skies on Sunday. Temperatures in the low to mid 60s. And then Monday a cold front will pass. We'll see a little bit more in the way of clouds. A shower possible as well. Temperatures in the 60s. Then lots of sunshine and breezy on Tuesday. I'm CBS 13 meteorologist Ryan Munt.
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Brantley Gilbert and Good Damn. It's 101.9 POR. John, Joe, and Courtney all morning, 12 in a row all day. I would love to see like a garage tour for Brantley Gilbert just because of the number of motorcycles he's got. Carter Faith, Wyatt Flores, and Nothing Better to Do.

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101.9 POR, John, Joe, and Courtney all morning, 12 in a row all day. Blake Whiten just put out a version of this song live from the Troubadour. It's Bet on That, 101.9 POR. 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

Roger Wetmore, who told you that? I'm 101.9 POR. John, Joe, and Courtney all morning, 12 in a row all day. Still no information or confirmation on the rumors involving Tucker Wetmore.

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Corey Kent still flying high after last week's release of his Heartland Rock and Roll album, 15 songs long, including this one, Empty Words, 101.9 POR.

0: 101.9 POR, John, Joe, and Courtney all morning, 12 in a row every hour while you work. It's Ben Brophy. 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

0: Low Cash, talking bad, 101.9 POR, John, Joe, and Courtney all morning, 12 in a row all day. It's Ben Brophy. If you are somebody who loves going on trips, how about a trip to Nashville? If you've not been, Nashville is one of those places that all country music fans need to go at some point. At this point, I would just say music fans. Go experience Broadway. 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But you will especially be getting to experience, if you win this trip, the CMA Awards. We'll hook up with tickets for two. We'll hook you up with a flight over as well. 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
5: 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When Jackson was state senate president, his son was one of the highest paid lobbyists in town. Special

0: interests paid his son, and Jackson changed his positions. It was reported that Jackson, quote, flipped his position as his son lobbied. The Portland Press-Herald reported Jackson flipped a lot. And Jackson's family has raked in nearly $200,000 lobbying. One company opposed a bill cracking down on their emissions. They paid Jackson's son thousands, and magically the bill they opposed with Troy Jackson in charge, it just went away. Coincidence or corruption? 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SLF PAC paid for and is responsible for the content of this advertising. 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
10: Mainly cloudy skies will transition to mainly clear skies overnight. Temperatures falling back to the upper 40s and lower 50s. Then lots of sunshine and cooler for the day on Saturday. Temperatures running in the mid to upper 60s. Partly cloudy skies on Sunday. Temperatures in the low to mid 60s. And then Monday a cold front will pass. We'll see a little bit more in the way of clouds. A shower possible as well. Temperatures in the 60s. Then lots of sunshine and breezy on Tuesday. I'm CBS 13 meteorologist Ryan Munt.
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Jabuzi Cowgirl 101.9 POR, John, Joe, and Courtney all morning, 12 in a row all day. I think I need a collab between Jabuzi

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0: 101.9 POR, John, Joey, Courtney, all morning, 12 in a row all day. Hey there, what's going on? It is just after 7 o'clock. It's Chris Harper checking in. Get you going tonight with Luke Holmes. He's on POR. Hello.
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1: All right, here we go with the POR Country Clash for Friday. This is the point of the show. We give you two brand new country songs, put them head to head, and you tell me which one wins the battle. Last night, Morgan Wallen became a four-time POR Country Clash champion, which means Morgan Wallen exits the Country Clash. And tonight, we have got two brand new songs vying for that title. POR Country Clash champion. Up first for you tonight, it's the new one from Nico Moon. This one is called Rich Man. Check it out. Nico Moon, challenger number one tonight in the POR Country Clash.

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1: All right, there you go. Challenger number one tonight, the POR Country Clash. It's Nico Moon and his new one called Rich Man. And tonight, Nico Moon going to take on Kenny. His new one off the album Silver Sands Marina. This one is called Remember Me That Way. Kenny Chesney, Challenger number two tonight in the 101.9 POR Country Clash.

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1: All right, there you go. That is challenger number two tonight in the POR Country Clash. It's Kenny Chesney, his new one off the Silver Sands Marina album. It's called Remember Me That Way. Taking on challenger number one tonight, Nico Moon, in his new one called Rich Man. Now it's up to you. Who won tonight's POR Country Clash? Go ahead, place your votes now. 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We'll get them all counted up. I'll tell you who becomes tonight's new POR Country Clash champion in just a bit.
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She is a powerhouse in country music right now, Ella Langley. It's called Love and Life Again. It's on 101.9 POR. John, Joey, Courtney all morning, 12 in a row all day. It's Chris Harper alongside you Friday night. Hey, the votes are in. They've been counted. It's time to crown us a new POR Country Clash champion. Your winner and new POR Country Clash champion, Kenny Chesney. Remember me that way.

0: ago, Kenny Chesney, Remember Me That Way, coming back again Monday night to defend his newly won title, POR Country Clash Champion. Can he make it two in a row? We'll find out together Monday night just after 7 o'clock. 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

0: Charles Wesley Godwin. That one is called Better That Way. It's on 101.9 POR. John, Joey, Courtney, all morning, 12 in a row all day. Hey, POR is your country concert connection. We'll prove it again. This time, we're going to send you to see Kenny and Eric Church at Gillette Stadium next August. 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Super easy, nothing complicated. You go sign up, and you could be on your way to Gillette Stadium to go see Kenny Chesney from your country concert connection. 101.9POR. Hang on less than 6 minutes. We'll kick off another 12 in a row. I got Jason Aldean anytime soon. Ready to go next for you, POR.
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7: Mainly cloudy skies will transition to mainly clear skies overnight. Temperatures falling back to the upper 40s and lower 50s. Then lots of sunshine and cooler for the day on Saturday. Temperatures running in the mid to upper 60s. Partly cloudy skies on Sunday. Temperatures in the low to mid 60s. And then Monday a cold front will pass. We'll see a little bit more in the way of clouds. A shower possible as well. Temperatures in the 60s. Then lots of sunshine and breezy on Tuesday. I'm CBS 13 meteorologist Ryan Munt.
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109 POR, John, Joey, Courtney on 112 in a row all day. It's Chris Harper, just kicked off another 12 in a row for you Friday night. Haven't heard this one yet. Check it out. It's new from Carly Pearce and Riley Green. It's called If I Don't Leave, I'm Gonna Stay.